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You heard John Patitucci on his release Sketchbook. The tune was Junkman. Before that, Rich Willie on his new release Laid Back Volume 1 featuring John Swanna. You heard their tune Triple Play, with which both of those tunes had very nice funky bass lines, which I enjoy a lot. Here is the KCCK concert calendar for today. The Boys of Shade of Blue featuring Anthony Hendricks at 5 p.m. at Green Square Park in Cedar Rapids. Jason Christensen at 7 p.m. at O'Malley's in Cedar Rapids. Bob Dorr Blues Jam at 7 p.m. at Octopus College Hill in Cedar Falls. Tab Benoit at 7:30 p.m. at the Englert Theater in Iowa City, and Derek Gardner and the Jazz Prophets at the Jazz Showcase in Chicago. KCCK's concert calendar lists jazz and blues events in Iowa as well as major Midwest cities. 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Coming up next for you will be Richard Barada on his newest release, Another Kind of Bird, a reimagining of Charlie Parker. On that one, you'll hear Little Suede Shoes featuring Craig Handy. Before that, Rebecca Kilgore with her release, A Little Taste of Love, which is a tribute to Dave Frischberg. The song you'll be listening to is You Are There. And before that, Charles Mingus on his release, Oh Yeah, the song Wham Bam Thank You Ma'am on Jazz 88.3 KCCK.

Your Jazz Oasis in High Definition. I was Jazz Station 88.3 KCCK. I'm Peter Huskamp with Evening Jazz, and you just heard Richard Barata on his new release, Another Kind of Bird, reimagining Charlie Parker. You heard Little Suede Shoes with Craig Handy on the flute for that one. KCCK is supported by the Linn County Blues Society, presenting Bluesmoors 2026. Saturday on August 1st, it'll be on the First Avenue lawn of Brucemore, featuring Selwyn Birchwood, the Janies, and Cedar County Cobras. Gates open at 3 p.m. with music from 4 until 10. Tickets and information at lcbs.org. 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Coming up at you next is going to be Lynn on the Persona 5 original soundtrack with The Whims of Fate. Before that, Nicholas Payton on Triune featuring Esperanza Spalding and Kariam Riggins. You're going to hear Unconditional Love. 88.3 weather, mostly cloudy with a low around 60 tonight, and tomorrow it will be partly sunny with a high of 75. Saturday, partly sunny with a high of 85. Sunday, mostly sunny with a high of 92, and Monday, also mostly sunny with a high of 94. Coming up at you next is going to be the Vince Guaraldi Trio on their release, Jazz Impressions, with the song Autumn Leaves. And if you recognize Vince Guaraldi, it's possibly from the Peanuts soundtrack. Autumn Leaves by Vince Guaraldi on Jazz 88.3 KCCK.

blues, news, and all that jazz. 88.3 KCCK. Also at 106.9 FM in Iowa City, Coralville, and North Liberty. You just heard The Whims of Fate by Lynn on Persona 5 original soundtrack. Before that, Nicholas Payton on his release Triune with Esperanza Spalding and Kariam Riggins. You heard Unconditional Love. And before that, the Vince Guaraldi Trio with Autumn Leaves on Jazz Impressions. Join KCCK for Big Band Memories. 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The song you'll be listening to is Dearly Beloved. Before that, The Breaks with their new release, The Breaks. You'll be listening to Blood Cover. And before that, and playing for you next, will be Chick Corea. 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Or sorry, on the release Touchstone, you'll be listening to Duende. 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

All That Jazz from Kirkwood Community College Jazz 88.3 KCCK. I'm Peter Huskamp, wrapping up Evening Jazz with y'all. You just heard Vanessa Rubin on her release, Soul Eyes. You heard the song Dearly Beloved. Before that, The Breaks on their new album, The Breaks. You heard the tune Blood Cover. And before that, Chick Corea on the release, Touchstone from 1981. You heard Duende. Have you ever heard a great song on KCCK and missed the title? 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You'll hear the song Ghosts featuring ELEW. Before that, and playing for you next, will be Kenny Burrell Quartet on the 1990 release Guiding Spirit. 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
1: 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Hi everyone, I'm Jake Longwell. Welcome to another hour of the very best in jazz, coming to you from New York's Finger Lakes region. Opening the hour with the Acoustic Jazz Quartet and a track from their self-titled debut on Naxos Jazz from 1999. With Jamie Findlay on guitar, David Sills on sax, Zach Matthews on bass, and Dean Koba on drums, the track Just Like It's Always Been.

Wrapping up that set with music of composer Don Sobieski and a track from his 1973 epic Giant Box, released as a two-record set on the CTI label that year. And it's an all-star cast, many of whom were recording for CTI at the time. The composer himself featured on electric piano and accordion, along with the likes of Bob James on piano, Grover Washington Jr. on soprano sax, Freddie Hubbard on trumpet, Ron Carter on bass, and Jack DeJohnette on drums for that track, Free as a Bird. Other musicians who contributed to the project include guitarist George Benson, flute player Hubert Laws, and the Brazilian percussionist Ayrto Moreira. The album was reissued on CD in 1987 as part of Epic Records series Original CTI Recordings Digitally Remastered for Compact Disc. Before that, pianist Noah Hedu and his trio from their 2024 release on Sunnyside Music, the album Standards 2, follow-up to the album Standards. We heard After You've Gone with Buster Williams on bass and Billy Hart on drums. And we began the set and also the hour with music from the Acoustic Jazz Quartet, Jamie Findlay, David Sills, Zach Matthews, and Dean Koba, respectively. From their self-titled release, we heard Just Like It's Always Been. They released a follow-up album in 2003 on Origin Records called Organic. We'll begin this set with a trio from Australia, fronted by Angela Davis on sax, along with Tony Gould on piano and Sam Anning on bass. The album Little Did They Know, released on ABC Jazz, one of the recording arms of the Australian Broadcasting Company, the public broadcaster down under, and we'll hear the title track, Little Did They Know.

like jazz. You talk like jazz. 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Yeah, jazz. And your smile is jazz. Your style, pure jazz. A 52nd Street, in fact, hopping clubs with all the cats who like jazz.

like jazz. And you got, baby, such class. 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Wow, jazz. Oh, jazz. Yeah, jazz. Hey, jazz. Now, Johnny Griffin played it. And Eddie Jefferson said it. Yeah, jazz.

Wrapping up that set with Dan McCarthy on vibes, along with Ted Quinlan on guitar, Pat Collins on bass, and Ted Warren on drums. From Dan's album City Abstract, out on Origin Records, we heard a piece dedicated to pianist and composer Carla Bley. It was Blato. Before that, David Bassey on vocals. David is not only a jazz singer, but also a jazz radio DJ. For many years, he has hosted the public radio program Jazz with David Bassey, which is an outstanding jazz program exploring the depth and breadth of the jazz genre. From David's album Uptown, with Phil Woods on reeds, Mike Malvoin on piano, also Steve Gilmore on bass and Bill Goodwin on drums, the track Like Jazz. And we began the set with a trio from Australia, fronted by Angela Davis on sax, the title track from the album Little Did They Know. You are listening to The Jazz Scene. I'm Jake Longwell. If you'd like to get in touch with the program, you can do so by email. 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If you'd like the playlist or streaming audio for this episode, it's The Jazz Scene, program 2406. We'll begin our final set of the hour with music from a 2024 release from Thailand-based trumpeter Win Pongsakorn. The album, out on Cellar Live Records, is called Time Has Changed. This album, put together with some guidance from fellow trumpeter Jim Rotundi. He's in a quartet with David Hazeltine on piano, Paolo Benedettini on bass, and Jason Brown on drums. We'll hear the track Pensieri.

Wrapping up the hour with Pittsburgh area guitarist Joe Negri. If you grew up watching Mr. Rogers' Neighborhood as I did, you may recognize that name, as he was part of the cast of that PBS television series for many years, appearing as himself, as the owner of Joe's Music Shop, as well as appearing as Handyman Negri in the Neighborhood of Make-Believe. He's released several albums as a guitarist, including Uptown Elegance, on which he was backed by the MCG Jazz Orchestra, including the likes of Jay Ashby on trombone, Dwayne Dolphin on bass, and Roger Humphreys on drums. We heard How My Heart Sings. Before that, Cuban-American pianist Manuel Valera, and a track from his 2014 release Self-Portrait, and it is just Manuel on solo piano for the entire album. We listened to the opening track, Spiral, and we began that set with Thai trumpeter Win Pongsakorn, and a track from his album Time Has Changed, 2024 release. We heard Pensari. And that does it for this hour of the program. My name is Jake Longwell. Thank you, as always, for your company. I sincerely hope you enjoyed my selections. Please join me again soon for another hour of the very best in jazz. The Jazz Scene is distributed by Quality Radio Productions.

This is Bob Najax. That was alto saxophonist Art Pepper, who belies the myth that white guys who live on the West Coast can't play jazz. Pepper was a singular voice who sprang from the early Stan Kenton Orchestra to become, for a time, the most outstanding sax player with roots in what is referred to as West Coast jazz. Indeed, for a time, there was hardly any player, black or white, who could match his artistry and creativity. You just heard Pepper launch into Dizzy Gillespie's Groovin' High with the Marty Page Orchestra from a 1960 session that is as classic as one can get, and certainly near the top of my all-time favorites list. I would have that in my Desert Island stack for sure. By the late 1950s and early 1960s, Art Pepper was one of the most distinctive and imaginative saxophonists around. He possessed an eloquent and original way of phrasing. Though his inspiration may have come from Charlie Parker, the influential bop alto player, Pepper's tone was warmer, his manner of playing a touch smoother. He was a fluid player, never frantic, never rushed. The sound of a content man.

Art Pepper with pianist Russ Freeman, bassist Ben Tucker, and drummer Chuck Flores in 1956 with Bewitched. Did I say Art Pepper was content? Only to a point. On record, on the surface, one saw the fine musician with complete command of his instrument and artistry. Inside the man lived a person who was hooked on heroin. While he only took a little musical inspiration from Charlie Parker, Pepper, like other musicians, aped the bad habits of Bird and fell prey to the drugs. The fact is that on most of his late 1950s recording sessions, he was high, and it's almost impossible to imagine how he functioned and managed those outstanding recordings on contemporary records. They are gems, and he played with the best musicians around, like Wynton Kelly, Paul Chambers, and Philly Joe Jones, who were Miles Davis's rhythm section at the time.

Art Pepper with pianist Wynton Kelly, bassist Paul Chambers, and drummer Philly Joe Jones from Art Pepper Meets the Rhythm Section, and a performance with an ironic title, Straight Life. One has to treasure Pepper's 1950s and early 1960s recordings because he spent so many years in jail for drug abuse, first in 1953. By 1960, he was sent up again because of drugs and didn't get out until 1966. One of the shocks of my life was to find that a musician I admired so much was addicted so badly. One can read of it, hear of it, realize that it's part of, say, Charlie Parker's life in Mystique, but to understand, that is hard to take. In his autobiography, Straight Life, Pepper tells of when he started on heroin, his life with it, and various adventures, all associated with the drug. In fact, the contents of the book allude to that very thing. Chapter listings denote heroin is Chapter 5. And the various jails, hospitals, prisons, and rehab centers clearly. It is not by accident that the title tune by West Coast tenor star Harold Land is called Smack Up. Smack is one of those allusions to heroin.

Art Pepper with trumpeter Jack Shelton, pianist Pete Jolly, and drummer Frank Butler in 1960. Despite the drug addiction that controlled Art Pepper, the musical instinct was even stronger. He began at 9 playing clarinet, graduated to the alto sax with a Christmas present when he was 12. By his 15th birthday, he was playing in the high school band and other groups after hours, mostly on Central Avenue in the L.A. Black District. Art Pepper worked in the 1943 Benny Carter Band, then joined Stan Kenton's orchestra. He would return to Kenton in 1946 following his military tour. With Kenton, Art Pepper's star rose, and he would be one of the great soloists with that group. But there was a long life and a short musical career between the late 1940s and the late 1960s. In jail for drugs, for long stretches, including San Quentin for 6 years, in 1968 and 69, Art Pepper toured with the Buddy Rich Band and was rejuvenated, if only for a moment. It took a tour with Synanon, a place we would call a detox center today, to finally give him the help he needed. By 1975, he was well enough to record his first album in 15 years, years that were lost in jails and in the fog of drug addiction. The characteristic sound was there, tempered with a new musical influence, John Coltrane.

Art Pepper and Lost Life, written when he went back into San Quentin a dozen years before he recorded it, and never dreaming that he would ever get to record it. Hamp Hawes was on piano, Charlie Hayden on bass, Shelly Mann on drums. Art Pepper's story is one of the saddest in jazz music, a career almost wasted. Like Chet Baker, Pepper was movie star handsome. Just look at the photo on the Jazz Classics album. Like Baker, he succumbed to drugs and became a non-entity. Here is a man who took the musical lessons of his heroes, Artie Shaw, Benny Carter, Lester Young, Willie Smith, Muggsy Spanier, and Charlie Parker, and squandered them. However, his body of work, from Kenton to his recordings before his death in 1982, is timeless and distinctive. His latter recordings are infused with more intensity than the earlier ones, and like his autobiography, reveal a brutal honesty. Everything aside, despite his personal flaws, Art Pepper is truly one of the greatest jazz saxophonists in the history of the music.

This is Bob Nodjox for The Short List. The word zoot brings images of guys in drape peg pants and long sports jackets in outlandish colors, decorated with gold watch chains, or maybe the sporty white suits of the great Cab Calloway. On this Sac Soiree, you'll meet a zoot who is thoroughly modern and earned the reputation of being one of the swingin'est voices in the world of jazz, Zoot Sims.

Tenor saxophonist Suit Sims with pianist Ben Aronoff in a Philadelphia bistro in the early 1980s. In some ways, it's difficult to talk about Suit Sims. He's no groundbreaking innovator. He had no major drug habits, no lengthy incarcerations or deviant personality quirks. Sims was a straight-ahead, no-nonsense working musician who came from a musical family. His brother Ray was long on the big band scene as a steady and individual trombonist. The family was show business oriented, with a background in vaudeville. By age 15, John Haley Sims, that's Zoot's given name, was a professional musician. His first big break was with the Bobby Sherwood Orchestra, but his real career started after the Second World War when he and his brother Ray joined the Benny Goodman Orchestra. Zoot had been a part of Goodman's group briefly in 1943, and he would remain a Goodman favorite for the next few decades. Perhaps the best known of Zoot's association was with Woody Herman's second herd, known as the Four Brothers Band. Sims, with Stan Getz, Al Cohn, and Sergei Shaloff, set a style and built a fire under a group that became legendary in big band history.

Zoot Sims with the Woody Herman Orchestra in 1948, and Four Brothers. Once Zoot Sims left Herman, he was, in effect, a freelancing musician. There were short stints with an early Buddy Rich band, Artie Shaw's last big band, and another stint or two with Goodman, which included a trip to Russia in 1962, breaking the Iron Curtain with jazz music. You'll also find Zoot Sims as a major soloist in Jerry Mulligan's low-toned concert jazz band of the early 1960s. Following Herman in the 1950s, Zoot became known for the two tenor battles with his friend Al Cohn. These were not the cutting contest of an earlier era, but intense conversations, which were really showcases for the saxophonists. Indeed, Sims and Cohn were not the only ones to use this two-tenor format. It was a jazz staple, embraced by Dexter Gordon and Wardell Gray, Gene Ammons and Sonny Stitt, and a decade later by Eddie Lockjaw Davis and Johnny Griffin. It was all in the name of fun and excitement.

Zoot Sims with his friend Al Cohn, The Thing. Mose Allison on piano, Bill Crow on bass, Gus Johnson on drums. Zoot Sims was well recorded from the 1950s on. One can pick up virtually any Zoot Sims recording and find pleasure in the music. Zoot Sims' work has a timeless quality about it that is infused with an inspired and swinging sound. There's no doubt that the major influence on Zoot was Lester Young, as it was on Stan Getz and many others. Young's light tone and manner of expression took a decade to come out from under the overpowering sound of Coleman Hawkins. Yet where Getz's evolution was to tonal qualities, Sims's explorations were into the nature of syncopation and melody. In any setting, Zoot Sims was always a delight.

Zoot Sims with guitarist Bucky Pizzarelli and an uncredited rhythm section in 1976. If Zoot Sims' warm and fluent saxophone sound wasn't enough, his warm and gregarious personality is remembered fondly. Writer Ira Gittler remembers the Woody Herman Band members gravitating to Zoot's hotel room for impromptu listening sessions, liberally spiced with Lester Young recordings and liquid refreshment. Phil Woods recounts the joy of being a guest at Zoot's place where they played and talked. Even though Zoot Sims is not a major innovator, his name is sprinkled throughout many jazz histories and books on the music, all of them attesting to a superb sense of swing and facile artistry. This is a guy that everyone liked to be around. When you hear his music, it's not surprising. It was Zoot Sims' good fortune to sign on with producer Norman Granz in the mid-1970s. The loose studio style was perfect for Sims, and he recorded with many great jazzmen during his late career. My favorite recording is the one where he is matched with Count Basie. It's truly a classic, with each at the height of their creative powers and ably supported by bassist John Hurd and drummer Louis Belson.

0: 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I'm Hollis Monroe. It's time for Jazz Masters.
1: Aren't you nice? Thank you very much.

Your Jazz Oasis in High Definition, Iowa's Jazz Station 88.3 KCCK. Shelly Man and His Men, live at the Black Hawk, back in 1959. From the contemporary release, Shelly Man and His Men at the Black Hawk, Volume 1, that was Gershwin's Summertime, featuring Joe Gordon on trumpet, Reggie Kamuka on the tenor sax, Victor Feldman at the piano, Monty Budwig on bass, Shelly Man, of course, leading from the drums. It's the birthday of saxophonist Reggie Kamuka, born on this date in 1930, left us at the age of 46 in 1977. And we began our Jazz Masters with one from Mel Torme, recorded live at the Disney Institute on this date in 1996 for an A&E presentation. Mel Torme on the vocal, Mike Renzi, arranger and pianist, John Lydum, Lefty Lydum on the bass, Donny Osborne on the drums for a little medley of Just One of Those Things and On Green Dolphin Street. The people who donate money to KCCK invest in the future of jazz in our community, and with the loss of federal funding, the only way our programs will continue is with your support. 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More Jazz Masters headed your way after a quick look at our forecast. After a mostly sunny afternoon, tonight mostly cloudy and a low of around 60 degrees. Tomorrow partly sunny and cooler with a high of 75. With the weekend, returns the heat. Saturday, partly sunny and a high of 85. By Sunday, mostly sunny with a high of 92. And Monday, mostly sunny and even warmer with a high of 94 degrees. The record high today? Well, remember we've been mentioning that year, 1901? There it is again. We hit 104 on this date in 1901. Normal average high is around 83 degrees.

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The Super Quartet of Mal Waldron featuring Steve Lacy, live at Sweet Basil back in 1991. From the album, that's a piece written by Mal Waldron called What It Is. Featuring Mal at the piano, Steve Lacy on soprano sax, Reginald Workman on the bass, Eddie Moore on the drums. It's the birthday of reed man Steve Lacy, born on this date in 1934, with us till 2004. He was, after Sidney Bechet, one of the first musicians to devote himself solely to the soprano saxophone. Through its flexibility, richness of tone, and swing, he gave the instrument a new lease on life and inspired John Coltrane to pick it up as well. I'm Hollis Monroe. Thank you so much for joining us for our Jazz Masters today. 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

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And there's Benny Golson's Whisper Not. Benny Golson, musical director, leader, and saxophonist, joined by Terrence Blanchard on trumpet, Curtis Fuller trombone, Jeff Keezer at the piano, Peter Washington on the bass, Lewis Nash on the drums.

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1: 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I'm Jake Longwell. On today's program, we have sort of a theme going with classic fusion from the early and mid-1970s for the entire hour. And we'll begin with Joe Farrell on flute from his 1971 CTI release Outback, with Chick Corea on electric piano, Buster Williams on bass, Elvin Jones on drums, and Airto Moreira on percussion. Joe, Chick, and Airto would become founding members of the original Return to Forever later that year, along with Stanley Clark and Flora Purim. This is the title track from the album Outback.

Wrapping up that set with Brazilian percussionist and drummer Ayrton Moreira from his 1971 release Seeds on the Ground, with Flora Purim on vocals, Hermeto Pascoal, flute and electric piano, and Ron Carter on bass. Ron also plays cello on this release. We heard part two of the two-part piece O Galho da Roseira, or The Branches of the Rose Tree. Joe Farrell on flute before that, along with Chick Corea, Buster Williams, Elvin Jones, and Ayrto, and the title track from the album Outback, also from 1971. Next, a set of tunes from the year 1973, and we'll begin with the American band Compost, and a track from their album Life is Round, reissued on CD on the Wounded Bird label, with Harold Vick on tenor sax, Roland Prince on guitar, Jack DeJohnette, not on drums, but on clavinet and organ, Jack Gregg on bass, Bob Moses on drums, and Juma Santos on congas and other percussion. This is Seventh Period.

That's music from an obscure Italian fusion band called Blue Morning. From their self-titled LP, Blue Morning, released on the Italian Tomorrow label in 1973, this album has never been reissued on CD or in digital form that I know of. And Blue Morning was Roberto Ciotti on guitar, Maurizio Gianmarco reeds and keyboards, Sandro Ponanzoni bass, and Alfredo Minotti on drums. And we listen to the opening cut of side A, Danza dei Palombari Loftatori, which according to Google Translate means Dance of the Loft Divers. Compost, before that, from their 1973 release Life is Round, an album which has been reissued on compact disc, and we heard Seventh Period, featuring Harold Vick, Roland Prince, and Jack DeJohnette, among others. 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I'm Jake Longwell. If you'd like to get in touch with the program, our email address is qualityradioproductions@gmail.com. And our blog and website, where you'll find much more info about the show, is qualityradioproductions.blogspot.com. If you'd like the playlist or streaming audio for this episode, you'll want to look for Jazz Progressions, show number 2408. We'll conclude the hour with two tracks from the year 1975, and we'll begin with German drummer Klaus Weiss and a track from his album The Get-Go, released on the MPS label that year. Reissued on the ATM label on CD, the CD has a different title. It's called All Night Through, but it is the same tracks, The Get-Go album, reissued, with Klaus Weiss, of course, on drums. Also, two reed players, Billy Harper and Jerry Dodgian, Cecil Bridgewater on trumpet, Walter Norris on piano, and George Mraz on bass. Here is the title track, The Get-Go.

Concluding the hour with some fusion from Poland from the year 1975, keyboardist and composer Wojciech Karolak from his album Easy, reissued on CD on the Polskie Nagrania Muza label, and he's featured on various keyboards, including electric piano and electric organ on the release. That track also featured Czesław Bartkowski on drums. It was Instant Groove. Drummer Klaus Weiss before that from Germany, and an all-American cast backing him up, including Billy Harper, Jerry Dodgian, George Mraz, Walter Norris, and Cecil Bridgewater. The title track from the album The Get-Go, and again the CD reissue, is titled All Night Through. And with that, we come to the end of this hour of the program. My name is Jake Longwell. Thank you, as always, for your company. I hope you enjoyed this hour of classic 70s fusion. Once again, if you'd like to get in touch with the program, the email address is qualityradioproductions@gmail.com and the address of our website, qualityradioproductions.blogspot.com. 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

0: Welcome to Dream Farm Radio. My name is Julie Lavender, and I'm sitting in my family's lovely historic home overlooking the rolling New Hampshire fields of Dream Farm. I'm inviting you to drive down the country road of your imagination and join us right here in our barn, with its soaring posts and beams and its panoramic view of the countryside. Today we'll welcome fantastic, independent, eclectic jazz musicians to play live music for us, share their recordings, and talk about what inspires them. We'll touch their dreams as we open our ears and our hearts, listening intently to the fresh jazz expressions they unleash. And you never know, Dream Farm Radio just might inspire you to fulfill a creative passion or two of your very own. Hello, everyone. I am so excited to invite you to enter the barn with us, at least in your imagination, and join me today with some very talented young musicians here from the Boston area. And they hail from all over the world, and they make up the Anthony Fung Quintet. So welcome, Anthony. You are the drummer, right?
1: Yes, I am.
0: And you are from?
1: From Richmond Hill, Ontario, Canada.
0: Ontario, Canada. Would you please introduce this august group of musicians so that everyone can hear?
1: Of course. So from Seoul, Korea, we have our piano player, Kyumin Shim.
0: Welcome,
1: Kyumin Shim.
2: Hello. Hello, everybody.
1: from Puerto Rico, on the tenor saxophone, we have Edmar Colon.
3: Hello.
0: And Edmar's been here before.
3: I have.
0: Yes.
3: Thank you for having us back.
0: So glad to have you.
1: On trumpet, we have Mao Sone from Tokyo, Japan.
4: Hello.
0: Welcome, Mao.
1: Thank you. And from Kitchener, Ontario, Canada, fellow Canadian bass player, Johnny Chapman.
5: Hello.
0: Welcome, Johnny. Gotta love those Canadians.
5: Thanks for having us.
0: All right. Canada was a second home to me for a while, so I've got a soft spot in my heart for y'all. Anyway, you are traditionally, you know, your instrumentation is jazz quintet, tenor sax, trumpet, rhythm section, right? But you're bringing your own twist because you're writing a lot of your own music, right?
1: Yes.
0: And you're part of also the Berklee Global Jazz
1: Institute. Yes.
0: Institute. What is that?
1: Well, this is a program that Edmar and Mao and I, we are in and we've been a part of for the past four years.
3: Yeah.
1: And it's a program that focuses on the social human aspect of music and bringing awareness to that. And it's just trying to help produce the artists of the new generation.
0: Well, will you do something social and human and play?
1: Yes.
0: Right here in the barn. Edmar, this is a tune you wrote. Can you tell us quickly who you wrote it for and what it's called?
3: Oh, we're going to play If You Leave Me Now. It's a song for the great saxophonist and master David Liebman.
0: Who likes your tune, right?
3: Oh, yeah. You know, we've been friends for a while, and he's our teacher. You know, he comes and teaches at the Institute as well, at the Berklee Global Jazz Institute, and he called me up when he heard it because Anthony sent him the record, and like, "Did you write that for me?" I was like, "Yeah," and he was like, "Wow," and he liked it. So it was a big surprise, and you know, it was great.
0: Why don't you perform for us now, then, If You Leave Me Now?

0: Hi, this is Julie. You know, the barn here at Dream Farm could have just been a place for storing up unrequited longing and pain. Because at one time, I was dominated by paralyzing performance anxiety that kept me running away from the stage. 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Welcome back, everyone. I'm Julie Lavender, and you're listening to Dream Farm Radio. And today on the farm, I have Anthony Fung and his quintet. Welcome back, Anthony.
1: Thank you. Thank you
0: Anthony
1: for having us here.
0: Is a fine drummer, and he has gathered together a group of musicians from really kind of everywhere. Canada, Korea, Japan, and who did I miss?
2: Puerto Rico.
0: Oh, yes. My gosh. Yeah, Edmar. So the names of the players again. Would you introduce them one more time?
1: Yes. On piano, we have Kyumin Shim, the trumpeter Mao Sone from Japan, Edmar Cologne on the tenor saxophone, and Mr. Johnny Chapman, also from Canada, on the bass.
0: Great. Well, you guys definitely do standards up a storm, and we'll do one later together, but you also do originals. And everyone kind of has a hand in that, right? It's not just you writing.
1: Yes, it's a lot of the band, mostly. The band, we have some very amazing composers, and they definitely help out in writing our compositions.
0: And this one is kind of dedicated to you. I understand that Mao wrote this tune called Tony. You want to tell us about it, Mao?
3: Oh, yeah. Like, we were trying to record this new album, Chronicles, and then he was talking about this stuff. It's going to happen in January. So I wrote, we needed a ballad, actually. So I dedicated it to him. It's called Anthony. So Tony.
0: All right. Yeah. So this is Tony's ballad.
4: Beautiful friendship.
0: Say that again, Jonathan.
4: It's the gift of a beautiful friendship.
0: Isn't it, though? I mean, apparently you guys really like each other.
4: It's a very pretty tune.
0: I mean, we're hanging out here today, and we've spent the whole afternoon just kind of chilling and playing, and it's kind of a nice group you have.
1: Thank you.
0: So let's hear Mao Sone's tune, Tony.

0: You just heard the original Tony performed by the Anthony Fung Quintet, and that was written by Mao Sone. Thank you, Mao.
1: Thank you.
0: Wow. Anthony, tell us a little bit more about your collaboration. What makes you guys tick and how you work?
2: Yes. Okay. Well, about a year and a half ago, we were all called by our good friend saxophone player Tom Harris to play a senior recital. And we were basically the working band, and Edmar also played a couple tunes with him as well. And it was Mao, Johnny, Cuman, and I. And after that recital, there was just such a chemistry on stage, and in general, just a huge chemistry. And, you know,
3: personal about, as well. Yeah,
2: yeah, yeah, personal. Personal yeah. chemistry as well. Friends. We were all friends, and we were playing at that time individually here and there. And about half a year later, I had a recital, and I just decided, you know what? I had such a great chemistry with these guys. I'm going to form the same band. And that recital was amazing. We basically did a week of rehearsals and then did the recital. And after that, Edmar was like, you should record an album. And so then we did. We set up a recording time. And then we had another week of rehearsals. We had a recital in Berkeley mm-hmm. as a preparation for the recording. And we went into the studio. We had 10 hours. And we just knocked it out, all 11 tunes.
3: Yeah.
0: That was, wow. Yeah.
2: Yes.
4: That was a trip.
3: Oh, you know? It was yeah. a heavy yeah. experience.
0: Yeah. A lot of
4: great though.
0: Good takes that you had to choose from, or just over and over trying
2: first
0: to get
2: takes.
0: The right one? First takes? First yeah. Really good first takes?
3: First takes yeah. on there. Yeah.
4: We
3: sure.
4: had 11 tunes, so we had to like one yeah. or two. At the most, we had like three takes. Maybe yeah. it was like yeah, the maybe. Most we did of something. But yes.
0: So guys, tell me about this chemistry thing, because bands talk about chemistry, but I'm not right. sure mm-hmm. that the onlooker necessarily knows what that means. Can you describe good musical chemistry, what that feels like for you?
4: Well, can you say something, Jimmy?
5: Yeah, you go.
4: First. You know, before we were on, you know, on the air, we were talking about how music is a mere reflection of who we are as human beings, and I think that that chemistry happens off the bandstand as well as happens in the bandstand, and there are some disagreements that we had off it, so they also happen in the bandstand. So it's so related to who we are as humans. As who we are to musicians, so we're like we were talking, there should be no difference of Mao the trumpet player and Mao the friend, or Mao the, you know, the cook for that instance. So it's all seamless. So I think that's when you talk about chemistry in a band, is when you have that sort of a connection that transcends the music and becomes mm-hmm. personal, you know, to put a word to it. Mm-hmm.
3: I just think a big part of it is personality too. You know, yeah. when we come together
5: I
3: as a group, it's
5: yeah.
3: like if we can hang out outside mm-hmm. of playing, like when we put it together in the band setting, it just, mm-hmm. you know, it just happens. It's like we're hanging out still, and there's like just a connection. You know, it's a unit.
5: Yeah,
3: and that's the thing that makes a good band. It's not like we're playing at each other or playing, you know, with specific goals. Really, we're just trying to play together, and we operate right. as one unit.
0: Cuman, what did you yeah. think?
5: I mean, yeah, I was thinking that, I mean, sometimes, I mean, even though if I have, I mean, whenever, like, I have a chance to play with, like, any other, like, great musicians, sometimes it happens that I just, like, don't feel it. You know what I mean? I just, like, can't, like, go in with that guy. I mean, that doesn't mean anything. I mean, I love that guy, but, I mean, it just happened. I just, like, can't do it. But when the chemistry happen, mm-hmm. we just like feel it, and we just like keep going in without thinking or anything. Mm. Yeah, I think, yeah.
0: The way I feel about it is that somebody can finish my musical sentences. If I could play your instrument, that's what I'd play. You know, mm-hmm. that kind of happens for me like that when I bump into people I have good musical chemistry with. And I think people want to hear more of your musical chemistry. So I'm wondering if you would play for us Aletz. Can you tell us a little bit about that, Edmar?
4: Aletz, yes, is a little plain words or backward on words. It's a old standard song from the American, great American songbook, Stella by Starlight.
0: Mm-hmm.
4: So Aletz, Stella, Aletz. Should I show you a little bit of what?
0: Yeah, show us what you did.
4: So this is what Stella by Starlight sounds like. Etc., right? And I just took that first interval and I did this to it. So I was working with forts at the moment, and I just created a melody with
0: right.
4: forts.
0: Stella's changes turned on their head with a new idea. This is Aletz.

0: Hi, this is Julie. You know, the barn here at Dream Farm could have just been a place for storing up unrequited longing and pain. 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Welcome back, everyone. You're listening to Dream Farm Radio. I'm your host, Julie Lavender, here in the barn at Dream Farm, and I've got the Anthony Fung Quintet, which is Anthony Fung on drums. We've got Kumin Shim on piano, Jonathan Chapman on bass, Edmar Cologne on tenor sax, and Mal Sone on trumpet. Welcome back, guys.
1: All right.
2: Thank you.
0: I've been hearing a lot of your originals, and you have that rich, classic quintet jazz sound, really tight, really clean, clear. But you're young, so you've got years and years to develop also your own sort of spin on the standards, right?
2: Yes.
0: And so I kind of heard this version of Sunny Side of the Street, which I think is neat and fresh.
2: Mm-hmm.
0: And I think maybe we should try it together. What do you think?
2: Of course. Let's do it.
0: Okay.

0: That was super fun. And my favorite part was your shout chorus with you guys kind of leaning down into the microphones. Now, that was, you picked that up from somebody else, the shout thing, right?
1: Yes, we picked it up from Dizzy Gillespie's. Actually, a recording that we heard from the 60s, I believe.
0: Nice. Mm-hmm. And then, Mal, this is your arrangement?
2: Oh, yeah. I made the first half of it. I called Edmar, actually, the other day. We have this radio show, and then it's a key in E-flat. How are we going to do it? And he gave me an idea. Okay, I'm just going to write it down. And yesterday, I wrote it down.
0: That's right. You changed the key just for me. Yeah. That's so cool. And then you got in a little bit of Dizzy and the whole deal. Now, I was just asking you, Anthony, you know, we're playing, you are the drummer and the band leader.
1: Mm-hmm.
0: But you defer to the writers in the group, you know,
1: yes.
0: That you do write some. But tell me about how you view that as the band leader versus the one who has to play all his own music all the time.
1: Well, you know, some of my best friends are in this band, and I trust them so much to kind of fulfill my vision within the band. And that's why I called these guys, because they're such great arrangers and great composers, each and every one of them. I write myself, but to be honest, my creative process is not the same way that will fulfill the one that I want right now in this particular band. And that's why I look towards these guys, and I'm so proud and humbled and, you know, excited to be playing with them all the time.
0: So the vision you have is bigger than what you can write.
1: For now.
0: Right.
1: So
0: you get to be the cool band leader, and these guys get to shine using all their gifts. And we wanted to fit in one last song that's an original by Mao Sone called Visitor. And it's kind of a lengthy tune. So I'm thinking we should get on it and hear the song.

0: Mausone, trumpet player on this tune. You were telling me that your mouth gets tired in this band.
1: Yeah, everybody writes a hard song for trumpet in this band, and trumpet itself is very physical instrumental. So it's
2: hard songs for yourself.
1: Yeah, I know. Yeah.
0: That's right, because this is your tune.
1: Yeah.
0: Yeah, exciting music. So again, Mausone on the trumpet, Edmar Cologne on tenor sax, Cumin Shim on the piano. We've got Jonathan Chapman on the bass, and of course, band leader Anthony Fung on the drums. Where can we find more information about your music online?
3: 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Yes. 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
0: And what's coming out, Anthony Fung?
3: And yes, actually, we just released our debut album entitled Chronicles. And you can find it on iTunes, Amazon, CD Baby. I believe CD Baby you can purchase physical copies.
0: Yeah.
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2: Thanks for joining me today on Jazz Variations. Here's what's coming up. The CD Spotlight kicks off our second hour. Today I'm opening up the new release from keyboard player Bob Schlesinger. It's called Falling from Earth. Features guitarist Mike Stern and a lot of Mike's original compositions on this project as well. We'll also get back to tracks from the Wild Iris Brass Band, the new project from saxophonist Jeff Coffin. We'll check out some Larry Carlton and more of your request. Thanks so much for joining me today on Jazz Variations. Let's kick off the show with Joe Alterman.

Jazz variations like nothing else. Larry Carlton and his version of Put It Where You Want It. Before that, Hammond B3 player Raphael Resnig, an organ player from Austria and Kissing My Love, Joe Harrop, Red Mary Janes and a Brand New Hat, and Joe Alterman starting the show today, Gone On and Get That Church. I'm Tonia King. Hey, thanks so much for tuning in and checking out what we're doing. Excited to bring you a blend of music from around the globe. Today in the CD Spotlight, featuring a brand new project from keyboard player Bob Schlesinger. I can never say his name correctly. It's called Falling From Earth. Features guitarist Mike Stern on quite a few of the tracks. So I hope you'll stay with us for that. CD Spotlight kicks off the second hour. Let's keep it going with a really interesting version of Norwegian Wood from Todd Mosby on Jazz Variations.

Jazz Variations, brand new music from the Wild Iris Brass Band, another project of saxophonist Jeff Coffin. And we heard The Slow Express. Before that, classic Marvin Gaye with Trouble Man. We've got a great project coming up in today's CD Spotlight from keyboard player Bob Schlesinger. It's called Falling from Earth. I hope you'll stick around for that. Let's move on now with David Benoit on Jazz Variations.

the great Chaka Khan on Jazz Variations and her version of I Put a Spell on You. What's it going to be from Greg Adams? We heard some Sly and the Family Stone with Thank You and Dan Carlin, The Hunt. I'm Tonia King. Hey, hope you're enjoying our eclectic blend of music. We really have a lot of fun putting it all together. We'd love to hear from you. Always looking to have you reach out through social media, any way that it's easy, or write at jazzvariations.com.

from Earth. He has Mike Stern joining him on the project, along with Eddie Gomez on acoustic bass, Billy Drummond on drums, a couple different drummers sitting in. Mike Stern is the main guitar player, and they cover quite a few of Mike Stern's tunes. Get ready for some real grooves and some beautiful ballads, some great new music from Bob Schlesinger on Jazz Variations.

Jazz Variations. The CD Spotlight today. You can definitely tell the sound of guitarist Mike Stern. The song is called Common Ground, a song that Mike Stern wrote, but it's part of the brand new release from keyboard player Bob Schlesinger. Boy, that's a hard name to say. Falling from Earth is the brand new release. Mike Stern, obviously the featured guitarist, and actually about four or five of his own compositions are part of Bob's project called Falling from Earth. We just heard Common Ground, Baytone Blues, another Stern composition, Left Field, song written by Bob, and then Brush Stroke. Steve Hass on drums, Kevin Axt on electric bass, Eddie Gomez does some great acoustic bass on the project as well. The new release from Bob Schlesinger is called Falling from Earth. Thanks for tuning in to the CD Spotlight today on Jazz Variations.

Jazz variations like nothing else, Ernestine Anderson and Going to Chicago Blues, Urban Nights with the South African Jam. We heard Sasha's Block before that and David Sanborn. At the top of that set, it's Tony A. King. Thanks so much for tuning in. Hope you'll reach out to us. Would love to hear where you are tuned in from. Here's a classic now from Bill Withers on Jazz Variations.

0: Jazz variations like nothing else, Donald Fagen and The Nightfly. David Garfield with Shufflin' West Coast. We heard Bill Withers with Who Is He? And that is Jazz Variations for today. Thank you so much for joining me. We always bring you new music each week in the CD Spotlight. And until next time, I'm Tonia King on Jazz Variations on Iowa's Jazz Station, 88.3 KCCK, Cedar Rapids and Iowa City.
1: Hi, welcome to Jazz Rhythm, an exploration of the lore, culture, and personalities of early jazz. I'm Dave Radlauer, bringing you a third program, Loving Sidney Bechet. Bechet had a special talent for creating rhapsodic microconcertos, lyrically concertizing on clarinet and soprano sax in a jazz context.

0: Though he could neither read nor write musical notation, he was among the most creative musicians shaping early jazz. Along with Bechet's music, we'll be hearing excerpts from his remarkably poetic and fanciful autobiography, read by actor Peter Coyote.
1: I'm getting on now, but like I said, I've lived for the music. It's the music and it's the people that's made what I've got to say in this world worthwhile. Whatever kind of thing it was, whenever it happened, the music put it together. As a boy, having to play for those people to dance there in my own house, that man wanted to scare me down by the railroad track. And when I was in jail, playing the blues, really finding out about the blues, it was always the music that explained things. You come into life alone, and you go out of it alone, and you're going to be alone a lot of the time when you're on this earth. And what tells it all, it's the music. You tell it to the music, and the music tells it to you.

Delta Mood, among the many blues-inflected tunes Sidney Bechet created with Mez Mezro, launching this hour of Signal Masterpieces from the lyrical and romantic side of his music, almost all of it Bechet originals. I'm Dave Redlauer, this is Jazz Rhythm, jumping swing, classic blues, and hot jazz, old and new. Thanks for joining me in loving Sidney Bechet. Bechet's bravura, almost operatic interpretation of blues and ballads, may echo his early childhood visits to the French opera in New Orleans, and his brief studies with some of the Creole clarinet masters who had played there. In this fine 1941 session, his longtime friend Henry Goodwin plays superb plunger mute trumpet, and trombonist Vic Dickinson is in perfect accord with the majestic mood of Blues in the Air.

two magisterial recordings in the lyric and romantic manner of Sidney Bechet. When the Sun Sets Down South with a sextet unit of the Noble Sissle Band in 1938, and Blues in the Air, both lovely compositions by Sidney Bechet, quite remarkable for a self-taught musician who neither read nor wrote musical notation. I'm Dave Redlauer. Thanks for joining me, exploring the sublime depths of this magnificent jazz artist. Still ahead on this hour of Jazz Rhythm, Bechet and Mez Mezro, snippets of Bechet's symphonic orchestral compositions, and readings from his autobiography.

The distinctive, rich, full reed tone that Bechet developed was possibly the legacy of an earlier generation of Creole reed players in New Orleans who had performed at the French Opera House there before the turn of the century. Building on that heritage, Bechet took this theatricality further, creating his own microconcertos and jazz performances rich in feeling and lyrical expression. Examples of this tendency are Bechet's luscious treatment of composer Victor Herbert's Indian Summer with an interesting bowed string bass line by Wilson Myers, his own tune Out of the Galleon, a reference to galleon ships of the slave trade, and this highly theatrical Egyptian fantasy.

lyrical sounds and rhapsodic compositions of Sidney Bechet. Out of the Galleon, conceived by Bechet and Mesro, played there in 1995 by two terrific present-day Swedish reed masters, Thomas Ernberg clarinet and Kenneth Armstrom bass clarinet. Indian Summer before it was written by composer Victor Herbert, who very much admired Bechet, and we heard Egyptian Fantasy. Clarinet player and Bechet crony Mez Mesro was equally colorful, elusive, and grandiose. A controversial figure, Mesro was variously a marijuana dealer, music promoter, record producer, author, swindler, bandleader, and self-declared voluntary Negro. Mez and Bash were comrades through the 30s and 40s. Bechet recorded extensively for Mesro's King Records label, though Sidney had to threaten Mez with a knife to get his royalties. But they worked together especially well in the two-reed format, writing and recording a couple dozen blues-oriented titles, such as I'm Speaking My Mind and Really the Blues.

This is Loving Sidney Bechet on Jazz Rhythm, featuring the lyrical and rhapsodic side of this remarkable clarinet and soprano sax player, bandleader, and composer. The Jazz Rhythm website, where you can explore early jazz, link to the World Wide Web of Jazz sites, or request program playlists, is jazzhot.bigstep.com. 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Still ahead, excerpts of his Rhapsody Ballet, readings from Bechet's autobiography, and some of Sidney's very best recordings.

0: from Sidney Bechet's autobiography.
1: In the spirituals, the people clapped their hands. That was their rhythm. In the blues, it was further down. They didn't need the clapping, but they remembered it. It was still there. And both of them, the spirituals and the blues, there was a prayer. One was praying to God. Another one was praying to what's human. It's like one was saying, "Oh, God, let me go." Another was saying, "Oh, mister, let me be." And they're both the same thing in a way. They were both my people's way of praying to be themselves. Praying to

0: Boucher was much loved by British jazz fans and musicians. Trombonist Bernard Tipping vividly recalled meeting Sidney around 1920.
1: Boucher was a real jazz artist, if ever there was one. He would conceive the most weird and clever ideas quite spontaneously while he was playing. Some of his ideas used to strike one as being a little far-fetched, but as crazy as his tricks might at first appear, when one analyzed them, one found that they always fitted properly and were always musically correct. One great thing that tickled my fancy more than anything else was his glissando playing. I had never heard glissando played so well on a clarinet before, but he was a man who could glide and slide about on the clarinet as easily as if it were a slide trombone. I've seen scores of musicians listening in amazement to Boucher playing his clarinet.

0: I found Sidney easy to get along with, and he made no demands to speak of.
1: These are the words of Matt Walsh, who managed Jimmy Ryan's Club in New York City when Bechet was a featured performer there in the late 40s.
0: One wouldn't know that he was in the place until he got on the bandstand and started to play. And then all took notice. With other musicians, at Jimmy Ryan's at least, he was a complete boss. He felt that people came to see him first, and they weren't disappointed. He did his own negotiating. He was fair. He could have worked elsewhere more profitably, but he felt comfortable at Ryan's. Tallulah Bankhead was a frequent visitor to Sidney at Ryan's. Same routine, quickly in the door and heading for the bandstand, dropping the mink coat in a heap halfway down the 30-foot bar. By the time her escort retrieved the coat, Tallulah was sitting on a step of the bandstand, looking admiringly at her hero, Sidney.

Stunning records by Sidney Bechet, made between 1939 and 49, creating moods of enchantment through his lyrical interpretation of blues and ballads. His recording of Summertime is especially moving, recorded only 4 days after the sudden death of his longtime friend, Tommy Ladner. In reverse order, we heard Waste No Tears with Bob Wilbur's jazz band, one of only two non-Bechet compositions heard this hour, Gershwin's Summertime, and with Mez Mezro, I'm Speaking My Mind, and Really the Blues.

In the 50s, when he lived in France, several of Bechet's larger works, these were concertos really, were orchestrated and performed with the help of skilled associates. His musical ideas, heard in Hillside on the Delta, date back to the late 20s. Though never performed during Bechet's lifetime, we do have a 1964 recording of Hillside by his protege, Claude Luther, who's a credible sound-alike of Bechet, in the movement Prayer to the River. Luckily, in the early 50s, Bechet did perform and record one of his so-called Rhapsody Ballets. Here he's soloist in Dance of the Servant from The Night is a Witch.

I think I did the best that I could with my life. I made everybody happy close to me. I had a lot of worries. I'm an old man now. I can't keep hanging on. I'm even wanting to go. I'm waiting, longing to hear my piece. And all I've been waiting for is the music. All the beauty that there's ever been, it's moving inside that music. The girl's voice, and the voice the wind had in Africa. The blues and the spirituals, and the remembering and the waiting, and the suffering, and the looking at the sky, watching the dark come down. That's all inside the music.

From the little-known extended orchestral works of Sidney Bechet, Claude Luther, soloist in Prayer to the River from the Rhapsody Ballet, Hillside on the Delta. Before that, Sidney himself in 1953 performing Dance of the Servant from The Night is a Witch. On Jazz Rhythm, Jumping Swing, Classic Blues, and Hot Jazz, Old and New. I'm Dave Radlauer, ushering you to the inner sanctum of Sidney Bechet, the often overlooked, lyrical, rhapsodic side of his musical personality. And much of Bechet's somewhat mystical autobiography is dedicated to expressing his profound love and commitment to music itself, which is clear was his first, last, and deepest love, and explains his memoir's title, Treat It Gentle.

0: Without doubt, Bechet is among the greatest jazz musicians of the first half of the 20th century. His music was and is loved the world over, but financial success eluded him most of his life due to his wanderlust, mysterious, unpredictable ways, arrogant nature, and distrust of bookers and managers. Only after a permanent move to France in the 50s did he achieve the respect, success, and adulation he craved and deserved. Le Petit Fleur, The Little Flower, was Bechet's grand showpiece in his autumnal years.
1: Et maintenant, Petite Fleur.

Petit Fleur, Sidney Bechet's electrifying signature showpiece from a 1954 radio broadcast with a fine band of Michel Attenu. Bechet was almost completely forgotten in America at the time of his passing in 1959, but his death was practically a national day of mourning in France. He was a complex and contradictory individual, a man of swift passions, which was his strength as a musician, but his weakness as a man. Clearly a musical giant, he was a brilliant and intuitive composer, unparalleled soloist, and in the right setting, a skillful musical director. Until the later emergence of John Coltrane, he totally dominated the field of soprano saxophone. Like many great artists, appreciation for his vision and genius continues to grow, while love for his music endures.

0: My thanks to reader Joe Hughes, and special thanks to actor Peter Coyote, who read excerpts from Bechet's striking autobiography, Treat It Gentle. I'll close with what is arguably Bechet's greatest single masterpiece and composition. Originally issued on a 12-inch, 78 RPM disc in 1944, Blue Horizon is a 4.5-minute bravura microconcerto. I'm Dave Rodlauer, that's Jazz Rhythm. Thanks for listening, and I'll leave the final word to Sidney Bechet.
1: A musician could be playing it in New Orleans or Chicago or New York. He could be playing it in London, in Tunis, in Paris, in Germany. I heard it played in all those places and many more. But no matter where it's played, you got to hear it starting way behind you. There's the drum beating from Congo Square. And there's a song starting in a field just over the trees. A good musician, he's playing with it. And he's playing after it. He's finished something. No matter what he's playing, it's the long song that started back there in the South. A man, he's got all kinds of things in him. And the music wants to talk to all of him. The music is everything that it wants to say to a man. Some of it came up from jokes, and some of it came up from sorrow. But all of it has a man's feelings in it. How that came about, that's my real story. And somehow, when the music is played right, it does an explaining of all those things. Me, I want to explain myself so bad. I want to have myself understood. And the music, it can do that. The music, it's my whole story.

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This is Jazz Happening Now. I'm Jeff Hanley. We have 1 hour together this week to explore today's new jazz. 8 pieces of very new music from today's living jazz musicians. And 1 reissue of a legendary record from 1979 from ECM. It's one of those jazz recordings that's rooted firmly in its time and place, but it still sounds extraordinarily alive as remastered for 2026. I had my ear on a lot of new jazz records this week, and I selected music for Jazz Happening Now that puts you in the room where jazz is made. It's 1 carefully curated hour of the newest releases from artists you love and some you're about to. My first pick this week is a very new homage to the great Bill Evans from pianist Randy Ingram. To help shape his tribute to Mr.

On Jazz Happening Now, that's the reissue I was mentioning earlier from 1979 from guitarist Mick Goodrick. I heard this one was coming, and I loved the record when it was brand new. I was very excited to see the reissue finally land. It's called In Passing. Mick Goodrick in 1979 with John Sermon on saxophone, Eddie Gomez on bass, and Jack DeJohnette on drums. Before that, we began the show this week with Randy Ingram, honoring one of his musical heroes, Bill Evans, with a record called Sound Within. He brought in two alumni of the Bill Evans Trio, bassist Rufus Reed and drummer Joe LaBarbera, to perform on the album. We heard Letter to Evan, a song written by Bill Evans for his son. I'm Jeff Hanley. You're listening to Jazz Happening Now from PRX, the Public Radio Exchange. Another homage by a very talented current jazz performer for a classic elder in the recording industry. John Pizzarelli is very fond of Tony Bennett. He's just released a 5-song EP. It's kind of a companion to the Dear Mr. Bennett record called P.S. Mr. Bennett. And I'll use this tune, made famous by Tony Bennett, performed by John Pizzarelli and his trio. John is the guitarist here and the singer, with pianist Isaiah J. Thompson and Mike Karn on bass. You're listening to Jazz Happening Now.

composer and arranger Wayne Alpern on Jazz Happening Now with a record called Alchemy. It's his 12th album, a bunch of short original pieces for woodwind quintet performed by a Grammy-winning group called the Imani Winds. The Imani Winds played Wayne Alpern's Capriccio to wrap up the set on Jazz Happening Now. Before that, a very talented big band led by a drummer recorded on stage at Dizzy's at Jazz at Lincoln Center. That's the Jared Schoenig Big Band with Jared's tune, Whiteout. The tune was arranged by the great Jim McNeely and played by Jared's big band on stage at Dizzy's Club. Live at Dizzy's is the name of the new one. And before that, Terrence Colley, UK pianist, with a tune called Harborview. Very nice new record from Terrence Colley called DNA with Nick Leonard Webster on bass, Ted Carrasco on drums, and Cosimo Keita Kadori on percussion. And right before Harborview, starting off the set, singer and guitarist John Pizzarelli honoring Tony Bennett with a new 5-song EP called P.S., Mr. Bennett. Playing piano with John Pizzarelli, you heard Isaiah J. Thompson, and the bassist was Mike Karn. We started the set with I Want to Be Around. I'm Jeff Hanley. You're listening to Jazz Happening Now from PRX, the Public Radio Exchange. New records from some serious heavy hitters came into the studio over the last couple of weeks, including this next one from tenor saxophonist George Garzone. After more than 50 years playing tenor saxophone in jazz clubs and recording studios, George brought together an all-star quintet for a single-day recording session of just straight-ahead jazz. Original tunes and some reimagined standards. This one's called Theme for Ernie from Themes for Good Friends, the new one from George Garzone. He brought Randy Brecker in to play trumpet, Luis Perdomo to play piano, Santi Debriano to play bass, and Jeff Tane Watts on drums.

0: Jazz Happening Now, celebrating his Haitian heritage, one of today's leading young jazz singers, Tyrique McDowell, wrapping this week's Jazz Happening Now with a traditional Haitian chant, Wangolo Wale, performed with master percussionist Weedy Brema on the new album from Tyrique called Open Up Your Senses. Sam Blakesley's large group before that with a tune called Another Day in Which to Excel. It was a feature for trumpeter David Smith and guitarist Pete McCann. The record is called New Blood. From Elon Meller, we heard Wolf Orchard. That comes from Elon's record called Renee Said. And George Garzone led off the set with Theme for Ernie from the album called Themes for Good Friends. Randy Brecker on trumpet, Luis Perdomo played piano. Santi Debriano was the bassist and Jeff Tane Watts the drummer, with the great tenor saxophonist George Garzone. My name's Jeff. Thanks for tuning in the show. We're back next time with more Jazz Happening Now.
1: Stardate July 24th. Cygnus X-1 contains the first black hole ever confirmed, and it recently recorded another first. Astronomers measure the details of twin jets of particles that shoot into space from its poles. The jets are firing at almost half the speed of light, and they have the power of 10,000 suns. The system consists of the black hole and a supergiant star. The black hole, which was discovered in 1964, is 20 times the mass of the Sun. The star is twice that mass. The star is extremely hot and bright. It blows a thick wind of hot gas into space. The black hole captures some of the gas, which forms a swirling, super-hot disk around it. Magnetic fields grab some of the gas before it falls into the black hole and fire it back into space through the jets. Astronomers have seen jets from many black holes, but this is the first time they precisely measured a jet's power and speed. Those details are important because the jets can have a big influence on the surroundings. They can blow away gas and dust, preventing the birth of more stars. Or they can squeeze clouds of gas and dust, triggering the birth of stars. So the details help us understand the role of black holes in the evolution of entire galaxies. Cygnus is in the eastern sky at nightfall, although Cygnus X-1 is too faint to see. It's about halfway between the swan's bill and the intersection of its body and wings. We have more skywatching tips and much more about the cosmos in Stardate magazine. Details at stardate.org. I'm Billy Henry.
2: 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Good morning, I'm Bob Stewart. Just a few birthdays to celebrate today. The great pianist Billy Taylor was born on this date back in 1921. He lived to the age of 89. Saxophonist Charles McPherson still with us at the age of 87 today. Hornman John Faddis turned 73. The youngster of the group today, trumpeter Etienne Charles, turning 43. We'll get to their work throughout the day today. We've got new things coming up this hour from Sharon Minimoto and our featured album for the month of July, The Breaks, their debut release. Going to start the music here in a moment with McCoy Tyner and his trio, featuring Avery Sharp on the bass, Lewis Hayes on the drums. They were live at the Musicians Exchange Cafe in Fort Lauderdale on this date back in 1987. They were recorded over two nights that year. It's McCoy Tyner and the trio live, starting the music after news with George Dorman.
3: Thanks, Bob. Good morning. 62 degrees with cloudy skies. It will be partly sunny today with a high of 77. The normal high is 83. The record high, 107, set in 1901. U.S. forces have carried out another wave of airstrikes against Iranian targets. It marks the 13th consecutive night of attacks and came hours after President Trump told Axios that he's considering a massive attack against Iran, one he described as bigger than ever before. President Trump's latest set of tariff hikes went into effect this morning. The administration announced extra tariffs of 10 to 12.5% on 60 countries.

Investors have been considering putting a $96 million bond issue to build the new jail on the November ballot. The contract would only take effect if voters pass a bond referendum. The supervisors voted earlier this month to buy a piece of land that could become the future site of a new jail. University of Iowa Athletics made more than $5 million in alcohol sales during the 2025-26 athletic calendar, according to a report in the Cedar Rapids Gazette. That includes $3.8 million from football games. The increase is nearly $2 million more than the 2023-24 season. Iowa Athletics began the sale of alcohol at games in 2021, bringing in $3 million across all facilities that first year. Fans are not allowed to bring their own alcohol into Kinnick Stadium or Carver-Hawkeye Arena. In sports, Ben Coles eagled the final hole for a 9-under-62 and a two-shot lead after the first round of the 3M Open, with top-ranked Scottie Scheffler three shots back. Emiliano Grillo, Jackson Koivin, and Gary Woodland opened with 64s. Scheffler topped a group at 65. In Major League Baseball Thursday, the Cardinals lost to the Diamondbacks 10-6. The Twins beat the Guardians 3-1 in 10 innings, and the Royals lost to the Tigers 4-3. In Midwest League Baseball, the Colonels lost to Dayton 5-3. 88.3 weather, partly sunny today with a high of 77. Tonight, mostly cloudy with an overnight low of 64. Tomorrow, partly sunny with a high of 86. Sunday, mostly sunny with a high of 92. Right now, 62 degrees with cloudy skies. I'm George Dorman on 88.3 KCCK.

shores, there are shells like the time that always tells.

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0: Your Jazz Oasis in High Definition, Iowa's Jazz Station, 88.3 KCCK. That's the new one from Sharon Minimoto, Goodbye, Strawberry Hill. And that was Nenju, Prayer Beads. Nice one for the pianist and composer, along with John Bentley on the tenor sax there. Darren Radke was on bass, and Bernie Orion, that quartet with Ms. Minimoto. Cassandra Wilson right before that from Silver Pony. Nice take on this old Stevie Wonder tune, If It's Magic, accompanied by Marvin Sewell there on the guitar. And we started off with McCoy Tyner, Avery Sharp, and Louis Hayes there with the Musicians Exchange Cafe in Fort Lauderdale on this date back in 1987, as McCoy introduced there his original Port au Blues. 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Shows include tribute bands playing the music of the Eagles, Garth Brooks, legendary music duos, as well as the hits of the 50s and the 70s, plus the Corridor's own Oceana. One association membership admits you to as many as 11 concerts. 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Here's some work from Derek Gardner and the Jazz Prophets coming up next after news with George Dorman.
1: Bob, U.S. Central Command says American forces have completed a 13th straight night of strikes against Iran. It says Iranian military command centers, drone storage facilities, and communication networks were targeted to further diminish the threat Iran poses to civilian mariners and commercial vessels transiting the Strait of Hormuz. President Trump now says that a new nuclear energy deal with Saudi Arabia would require the Arab Kingdom to normalize relations with Israel. The administration had announced the agreement without mentioning that precondition. Saudi Arabia has long rejected establishing diplomatic ties with Israel. The Justice Department is dropping the subpoenas it filed demanding phone records from New York Times journalists after sharp questioning from a federal judge Thursday. The DOJ filed subpoenas after the Times published stories about concerns that led to the Secret Service preventing President Trump from flying home from Turkey on the new Air Force One. After endorsing Congressman Randy Feenstra in the Republican primary for governor, former Iowa Governor Terry Branstad says candidate Zach Lane has his full support. Branstad says he has encouraged Lane to lean into his Iowa roots on the campaign trail and to visit all 99 counties. He accuses Democratic candidate Rob Sand of trying to fool people into thinking he's moderate. Meanwhile, GOP Lieutenant Governor nominee Derek Wolf faces possible foreclosure on his Blackhawk County farm. Wolf told conservative voters in Urbandale that he's refinancing his debt as he struggles with the same economic headwinds plaguing many Iowa farmers. Lane has said he chose Wolf as his running mate, partly because of experience as a farmer and rancher and his understanding of the challenges facing ag producers. 88.3 weather, partly sunny today and tomorrow, mostly cloudy tonight. Today's high 77, tonight's low 64, tomorrow's high 86. Right now, 62 degrees with cloudy skies. I'm George Dorman on 88.3 KCCK.

0: 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You know. You know.
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3: 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Derek Gardner and the Jazz Prophets having some fun there. From Echoes of Ethnicity, actually for this disc, Derek Gardner and the Jazz Prophets plus two. That was one of Derek's tunes called Mississippi Man. Derek, the trumpeter and leader of the band, Vincent Gardner on the trombone, Rob Dixon on tenor, with Rick Rowe playing the piano, Gerald Cannon on bass, and Tom Edwards on the drums. The plus two, Brad Leali on the alto sax, and Jason Marshall on the baritone sax, all with Derek Gardner and the Jazz Prophets. We have plans to make it to Chicago this weekend. They are playing at the Jazz Showcase in Chicago tonight through Sunday night. Nobody plays the blues like KCCK. Every Saturday, it's the Dean of Iowa Blues DJs and Iowa Blues Hall of Fame member Bob DeForest with The Blues, Eastern Iowa's original blues radio show. Plus the sounds of Texas and Louisiana on the crawfish circuit and the melting power. Anything can happen. 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Going to turn to one from John Scofield and his release, This Meets That, on the way next.
4: Wildfire smoke is a killer. I'm George Dorman with Clean Up Your Act. Smoke from wildfires, which are burning more of the northern hemisphere as the earth warms, attacks nearly every system in the human body, killing tens of thousands of people a year, according to numerous medical studies. Dr. Courtney Howard is an emergency room physician and chairman of the Global Climate and Health Alliance.
5: Wildfire smoke is the toxic products of combustion of whatever burned. So really, if there were trees, it's products of tree combustion. If there were houses, it's products of that. And so really, it's a big, giant, toxic soup of particles and gases.
4: Howard says tiny particles can be the most lethal.
5: Those particles are so small that they go all the way down into people's alveoli, and the teensy tiny ones can cross over into the bloodstream and lead to inflammatory cascades in people's blood.
4: Howard says health impacts range from itchy eyes, headaches, and coughing to asthma and pulmonary disease exacerbations to heart attacks and cardiac arrest. Studies have also found that smoke harms pregnant women, increasing the risk of premature births and low-weight babies who could have breathing problems the rest of their lives. Health experts recommend staying away from the smoke if possible. Otherwise, they suggest wearing high-quality masks. I'm George Dorman on 88.3 KCCK.

0: All that jazz from Kirkwood Community College, 88.3 KCCK. That is The Breaks from our featured album for this month of July debut release for this kind of super trio with Robert Walter, the Ray Boy All-Stars on the keyboards, Eddie Roberts of New Master Sounds on the guitar, and drummer Stanton Moore, he, of course, of Galactic. That was one of their tunes called Party Like a Rich Kid. And also featuring special guest Pedro Segundo on percussion, Brad Walker on sax, John Michael Bradford on the trumpet, and Big Sam Williams on the trombone, all part of that new CD by The Breaks. Charlie Wood, before that, the pianist and vocalist, doing a nice version of Sam Cooke's You Send Me from his new release, Your Love Is My Home. And we started off with John Scofield from This Meets That back in 2007. He put this one out. Trio Blues was that original. That trio with Steve Swallow on the bass and Bill Stewart on the drums, and also for that tune, Roger Rosenberg and Lawrence Feldman on reeds, Jim Pugh on the trombone, and John Swaina on trumpet. All there working with John Scofield. 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KCCK Jazz 2 is an uninterrupted playlist of the top jazz cuts of all time, but without any special programs or interruptions. 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We've got the recent work from Gabriel Alegria and his Afro-Peruvian sextet up next. At 6:50, it's news time with George Dorman.
1: Thank you, Bob. President Trump appears to have added a condition to the agreement signed Wednesday with Saudi Arabia for a civilian nuclear program. In a social media post Thursday, Trump said the deal would require Saudi Arabia to normalize relations with Israel through the Abraham Accords. White House Press Secretary Caroline Leavitt was asked why that wasn't included in the initial announcement of the deal.
2: The president is always the final deal maker, as you know, and this is something that he has mentioned on numerous occasions going back. I can provide you with those statements, and he has said if they don't join the Abraham Accords, the deal is off.
1: Saudi Arabia has long rejected establishing diplomatic ties with Israel, absent a path toward Palestinian statehood. President Trump talked data centers Thursday while speaking to business executives and governors at the Environmental Protection Agency.
3: You have all these plants that are going to be opening up over the next 2 years, sooner, but 2 years, and somebody's going to look very, very smart, and I hope you remember me because what we've done is something that nobody thought was possible.
1: Concerns about data centers cross party lines, but Trump urged those gathered at the EPA to sell the public on the centers. Haitians in Iowa are facing uncertainty as their temporary protected status is set to expire next Monday. Iowa Public Radio's Gavin McGough reports on the situation in the Waterloo area.
4: Dozens of Haitians could lose work at the Waterloo Tyson plant as TPS expires. Despite the Supreme Court's June decision, lower courts have extended the protection multiple times. Thousands of Haitians have settled in the Cedar Valley in recent years. Karen Everling runs a local resettlement organization and says many came to work at Tyson.
5: Right now, I believe they're the largest population at the plant. So obviously, employers, they don't want their employees to have to go through this. So I think it's hard for everyone.
4: If the change takes effect, Haitians dependent on TPS could lose work, driver's licenses, and legal status. Haitians have settled in communities across Iowa, including Marshalltown, Cedar Rapids, and Storm Lake. I'm Gavin McGough, IPR News.
1: Both the Democratic and Republican candidates for Iowa governor say they oppose using eminent domain to build the Summit Carbon Solutions pipeline because it would violate property rights. Former GOP Governor Terry Branstad says eminent domain should only be used as a last resort, but he says the project is still important to Iowa's economy.
6: Make sure that Iowa continues to be the leader in ethanol. And if we don't, other states will do this, and our ethanol plants will go away. And they're a big source of income for Iowa farmers, and they employ a lot of people.
1: Branstad has previously served as an advisor to Summit Carbon Solutions and says he has invested in the company. After years of opposition from landowners, Summit has scaled back its proposed route. It has removed 8 Iowa counties from the project and would transport carbon dioxide from ethanol plants in Iowa to an underground storage site in Wyoming rather than to North Dakota. One of Iowa's top environmental research centers is expanding its outreach. Iowa Public Radio's Sheila Brummer reports from the Iowa Great Lakes.
7: Construction continues on the Iowa Lakeside Laboratory's new innovation and discovery lab. Executive Director Mary Skopik says the 8,000-square-foot building will triple the number of students from kindergarten through high school who learn here, from 2,500 to 7,500.
8: We really need it. During the summer and the winter months, we are just bursting at the seams.
7: The Iowa Lakeside Lab also helps track and improve water quality of the Iowa Great Lakes. Volunteers take samples twice a month and will use the new center for testing.
8: That research, I think, is very important. It helps us understand that that investment that we're making locally is paying off in better water quality.
7: The new facility is expected to be completed in September at a cost of more than $6 million, paid for by the state and private donations. In Milford, I'm Sheila Brummer, IPR News.
1: In sports, former Cedar Rapids Colonels players Trevor Larnach and Luke Kuechel both hit two out RBI singles in the 12th inning Thursday, giving the Twins a 3-1 win over the Guardians in a split of their four-game series. Twins starter Taj Bradley, also a former Colonel, and five relievers combined on a three-hitter. In other Major League action, the Cardinals lost to the Diamondbacks 10-6, while the Royals lost to the Tigers 4-3. In Midwest League baseball, the Colonels lost to Dayton 5-3. 88.3 weather, partly sunny today with a high of 77. Tonight, mostly cloudy with an overnight low of 64. Tomorrow, partly sunny, a high of 86. Sunday, mostly sunny with a high of 92. Right now, cloudy skies and 63 degrees. I'm George Dorman on 88.3 KCCK.

50 years of all that jazz from Kirkwood Community College, 88.3 KCCK, Cedar Rapids and Iowa City, streaming worldwide on the KCCK mobile app and at kcck.org. That is Gabriel Alegría and his Afro-Peruvian sextet with a neat version of The Police's Walking on the Moon, that from El Muki, which came out last fall. The leader and trumpeter Gabriel Alegría, joined by Laura Andrea Alegría on the saxophone among the players there. Here's a check of the KCCK concert calendar as we head into the weekend. We mentioned earlier Derek Gardner and the Jazz Prophets will be playing the Jazz Showcase over in Chicago tonight through Sunday night. The DZ Combo has a couple of gigs this weekend tonight at Voices Studios in Dubuque at 7:30, and then at the Galen Barn in St. Donatus at 2 o'clock on Sunday afternoon. Also this evening, Blues Traveler playing the Brookfield Zoo in Chicago. Tomorrow evening, McMurrin, Johnson, and Douglas. Actually, that's tomorrow afternoon at 4 at Checkers in Cedar Rapids for a couple of hours. And Keiko Matsui playing at the Dakota in Minneapolis on Sunday, if you headed up that way. KCCK's concert calendar lists jazz and blues events in Iowa, as well as major Midwest cities. When you're in the mood for live music, around town or on the road, visit the concert calendar.

start, first of all, we have who we call the notorious Max Bennett, please, on bass. Max Bennett, our bassist. So beautiful. Thank you. Thank you. Sometimes we call him Little Fella, but he's an excellent player. Yeah, okay. Thank you. And then again, we have a person whom we love, and he's extremely beautiful, an excellent guitarist, a beautiful person. Please, Larry Carlton on guitar. Larry. Larry Carlton. Thank you. Larry. Thank you. You know, a lot of people, they always ask us to say, hey, how long have you been together? Now, I'm serious. I knew Joe Sample when Joe was about 6 years old. Yeah. Right, Joe? And, hey, believe me, you know, my mama and his mama, we all, you know, same neighborhood. Yeah. Piano, Joe Sample from Houston, Texas. Sober. Joe Sample from Houston, Texas. That's right. Thank you. Thank you. And as we move on in Houston, an incredible drummer. We call him Stickman. Sticks Hooper, our drummer. Sticks Hooper on drums. Thank you. Thank you. Sticks Hooper. Now we have another player. And I tell you the truth, though, he's really my brother. Wilton and I go way back and become way forward. We call him the Texas Twister. Wilton Turner, turn aside. Wilton Turner, turn aside. Thank you. Wilton. All right. Thank you. Then we got one more. Me, Wayne Henderson. Come on, the Crusaders, please. Crusaders.

0: 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That is the brand new one from Gabriel Mark Hasselback called Mid-Century Modern Volume 4, honoring some of the great trumpeters from over the years, including Joe Gordon with Joe Gordon's tune there, Terra Firma Irma, for Gabriel Mark Hasselback and his band. Chuck Bergeron before that, the bassist from Bass and Face, his duets with 10 premier vocalists. In this instance, it was Nicole Yarling, who also played the violin on that one. Audubon Zoo and Ico Ico, a couple of Meters tunes there for Chuck Bergeron in his latest release on Summit. And we started off the set with, we had work from the Crusaders from their release Scratch, recorded live at the Roxy in Los Angeles back in 1974. That was a Wolton Felder tune called Way Back Home. KCCK brings you more of the great jazz on the radio. 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Play it forward and donate now at kcck.org. Got some work from John Faddis on the way. Mr. Faddis, a birthday artist, turning 73 years old today when he burst on the jazz scene as a teenager. Observers were amazed by his technique and his ability to sound like an identical twin of Dizzy Gillespie, and after a period, he was typecast as a Dizzy imitator, but his remarkable range and gradual development of his individual sound have helped him overcome the early fault. In fact, Faddis can now imitate Roy Eldridge and Louis Armstrong as well, but Gillespie was always his idol. He played a bit with Lionel Hampton and Charles Mingus in the 70s and recorded a couple of albums on his own, one with Oscar Peterson on a duo release, and played a bit with Dizzy Gillespie and then seemed to disappear, but stick to studio work and playing first trumpet with the Thad Jones Mel Lewis Orchestra for a time and reemerged in the mid-80s, recording for Concord and Epic, among others, and also been a very valuable educator over the years. Work from trumpeter John Faddis is on the way next on his birthday after news with George Dorman.
1: Bob, the U.S. military struck Iran last night for the 13th consecutive night. Iran says it hit U.S. targets in Bahrain and Jordan. The fighting sent oil prices over $100 a barrel yesterday. They've fallen slightly today to around $96 a barrel. President Trump's latest set of tariff hikes has provoked heated objections from America's trading partners. The administration has announced extra tariffs of 10 to 12.5% on 60 countries that Trump says failed to adequately enforce a ban on goods made with forced labor. New Zealand's prime minister says the U.S. has not given meaningful evidence to support the allegations. The second named storm of the Atlantic hurricane season has been downgraded. The National Hurricane Center says Bertha has weakened into a trough. No deaths or significant damage have been reported since Bertha formed Monday south of the Florida Panhandle. Its heaviest rain stayed over Gulf waters. The Johnson County Board of Supervisors voted Thursday to hire a financial advisor to help with financing a new sheriff's office and jail. The board voted 3-1 in favor of a contract with Piper Sandler and Company. The contract would only take effect if voters pass a bond referendum. Supervisors have been considering putting a $96 million bond issue to build the new jail on the November ballot. The supervisors voted earlier this month to buy a piece of land that could become the future site of a new jail. University of Iowa Athletics made more than $5 million in alcohol sales during the 2025-26 athletic calendar. That's according to a report in the Cedar Rapids Gazette that includes $3.8 million from football games. The increase is nearly $2 million more than for the 2023-24 season. Iowa Athletics began the sale of alcohol at games in 2021, bringing in $3 million across all facilities that first year. Fans are not allowed to bring their own alcohol into Kinnick Stadium or Carver Hawkeye Arena. In Major League Baseball Thursday, the Cardinals lost to the Diamondbacks 10-6. The Twins beat the Guardians 3-1 in 12 innings, and it was the Royals losing the Tigers 4-3. In Midwest League Baseball, the Cardinals lost to Dayton 5-3. 88.3 weather, partly sunny today and tomorrow, mostly cloudy overnight. A high today of 77, a low tonight of 64, a high tomorrow of 86. Right now, 63 degrees with cloudy skies. I'm George Dorman on 88.3 KCCK.

0: 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Work from Etienne Charles there from Gula Roots, one that came out last summer, and at one of his originals called Galypso, the great trumpeter-composer. Etienne Charles, birthday artist for us today. He is turning 43 years old today with a sound rooted in modern jazz, New Orleans, and Afro-Caribbean folk traditions. The trumpeter came to prominence starting in the 2000s, bringing the sound of his native Trinidad to the greater post-bop scene. A graduate of Florida State and Juilliard, earned early support playing with artists like Marcus Roberts and Wynton Marsalis, Eric Reed, part of the Count Basie Orchestra for a while, among others. Among his vibrant albums, including Folklore and Creole Sound, he also holds the position of Assistant Professor of Michigan State University College of Music. Etienne Charles on his birthday today. And another great trumpeter before that on his birthday today, John Faddis, turning 73 today. That from his release Horn Ucopia from back in 1991. We heard his tune there, Squeezin'. That had Renee Rosnes on piano, James Genus on the bass, and Billy Drummond on the drums with John Faddis. Well, yet another birthday artist we're featuring today is Billy Taylor. Dr. Billy Taylor, born in 1921 on this date. He lived to the age of 89, an amazingly articulate spokesman for jazz, and his profiles on CBS Sunday morning television program, where he was a regular beginning in 1981, were so successful at introducing jazz to a wider audience that sometimes one could forget what a very talented pianist he was for over half a century. While not an innovator, he was flexible enough to play swing and bop and more advanced styles while always retaining his own musical personality. Graduated from Virginia State College in 1942, moved to New York, where he would play with such major players as Ben Webster and Stuff Smith and Slam Stewart, among others. In 1951, he was a house pianist at Birdland, and soon afterward formed his first of many trios. He also helped found the Jazzmobile in 1965. In 1969, became the first black band director for a network television series, that was the David Frost Show. Got his doctorate at the University of Massachusetts in 1975 and founded and served as director for the popular radio program Jazz Alive, among many other things that Dr. Taylor did. We're going to feature Billy Taylor in the company of Quincy Jones coming up next.
1: 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Here at 88.3 KCCK, we can answer that question in the affirmative, especially Sunday afternoons on Big Band Memories. I'm Murray Kent. Featuring the famous bands along with the lesser heard names, small group classic jazz also, and let's not forget great singers and vocal groups from those golden years too, often singing standards from the Great American Songbook. Each Sunday from 1 to 5, find out what the excitement was all about during the golden age of popular music and jazz. It's music you're not going to find just anywhere, but you know it'll be here for your listening pleasure on Big Band Memories on Iowa's jazz station, 88.3 KCCK.

0: All that jazz from Kirkwood Community College, 88.3 KCCK, trombonist Ben Patterson. This is from a new release called Stretch that he has put out for Origin Records. All these tunes, originals, including that one called Missing Michael, with Sean Purcell taking the guitar work on that one. Harry Appleman on all the keyboards, Miles Brown on the bass, and drummer Todd Harrison, part of that quintet with Ben Patterson on his new release. Quincy Jones ahead of that, doing a version of the Harold Arlen tune, A Sleepin' Bee. Nice arrangement of that one from Quincy's 1957 disc, This Is How I Feel About Jazz, including Art Farmer, Jimmy Cleveland, Phil Woods, Lucky Thompson, Herbie Mann, and Jack Nimitz on the front line, and then the rhythm section of Charlie Persip on the drums, Charles Mingus on the bass, and Billy Taylor on the drum. Piano featured there. Again, Billy Taylor born in the state back in 1921. Going to turn to one from Diana Krall, one of her early releases. This is from back in 1995, maybe her very first release as a leader. Only Trust Your Heart, working with Christian McBride, among others. Diana Krall up next at 6:750. It's News Time with George Dorman.
1: Thanks, Bob. U.S. Central Command says American forces have attacked Iranian targets for a 13th consecutive night, including military command centers, drone storage facilities, and coastal surveillance sites. Iran retaliated with attacks on U.S. bases in the region, but President Trump dismissed Tehran's military capability in remarks Thursday.
2: They have no radar. They have no anti-aircraft. They have no nothing. Other than they're mean and they're smart, and they still have some capability.
1: Trump insists Iran wants to make a deal, but isn't ready to do so yet. The number of people enrolled in SNAP, the federal food assistance program, has been falling since last July, when President Trump's massive tax and spending bill led to sweeping changes. Participation has dropped by more than 4 million, according to the left-leaning Center on Budget and Policy Priorities. In Arizona, St. Mary's Food Bank, which operates across the state, has been distributing more food than ever before, according to President Milt Lieu.
3: Because at the end of the day, these kinds of increases can't be supported by just food banks.
1: The U.S. Department of Agriculture says the decline in SNAP enrollment is not representative of any one policy, but it comes at a time when of expanded work requirements and reduced federal funding. Haitians who resettled in Iowa on temporary protected status face uncertainty as those protections are set to expire next Monday. In June, the Supreme Court ruled that the Trump administration could lawfully end the protections. Karen Everling runs a resettlement organization in Waterloo. She says the end of TPS will also be difficult for employers.
4: Because companies like Tyson have a large, large workforce of Haitians. And when something hits your community hard, it hits your workforce hard. Their productivity, how they show up for work, everything.
1: Dozens of Haitians could lose work at the Waterloo plant if the protections expire. They're part of a growing Haitian community that has formed in the Waterloo area in recent years. Former Governor Terry Branstad says connecting with voters across Iowa is critical for Republican gubernatorial candidate Zach Lane. Iowa Public Radio's Sheila Brummer reports.
5: Branstad, who endorsed Republican Randy Feenster in the primary, says he now fully supports businessman Zach Lane of Belle Plaine for governor. The former governor and U.S. ambassador to China says the two have met a couple of times, and he's encouraged Lane to get out and meet Iowans.
6: Go to all the celebrations and county fairs that he can. It's a big state, 99 counties, but I think he needs to go to every county and he needs to really tell his story.
5: Branstad says Lane needs to let people know he grew up near Sioux City and calls him personable, honest, and committed to Iowa. Branstad feels that Democrat Rob Sand is trying to fool people into thinking he's a moderate. Sand is currently making his second tour of all 99 counties for this election cycle. I'm Sheila Brummer, IPR News.
1: A major expansion is underway at Iowa Lakeside Laboratory in the Iowa Great Lakes area. The Research and Education Center on the shores of West Okoboji offers hands-on learning for people of all ages. Executive Director Mary Skopik says the new Innovation and Discovery Lab will add classroom space and expand facilities for water quality testing and more.
7: We want people to come out enjoy nature, but we really need that space to allow those researchers that really come from around the country to have a high-quality research lab for them to work in.
1: The facility costs more than $6 million and is expected to open in September. In sports, Tyler Locklear went 3-for-4 with a homer and 3 RBIs, and Brandon Fout pitched 6 solid innings as the Diamondbacks beat the Cardinals 10-6 Thursday. Arizona had 16 hits in the game. The Cards scored 4 2-out runs in the 9th inning. Elsewhere in the majors, the Twins beat the Guardians 3-1 in 12 innings, and the Royals lost to the Tigers 4-3. In Midwest League Baseball, the Colonels lost to Dayton 5-3. 88.3 weather, partly sunny today with a high of 77. Tonight, mostly cloudy with an overnight low of 64. Tomorrow, partly sunny with a high of 86. Sunday, mostly sunny with a high of 92. Right now, 65 degrees with cloudy skies. I'm George Dorman on 88.3 KCCK.

50 years of all that jazz from Kirkwood Community College, 88.3 KCCK, Cedar Rapids, and Iowa City, with additional service to Johnson County on translator K295 AC Iowa City at 106.9 FM. That's Diana Krall from her release Only Trust Your Heart, I believe the second release she had in her career so far, and out for GRP Records back in 1995. Version there, the old standard Broadway, featuring Christian McBride on the bass on that one, and Lewis Nash on the drums in the trio with Ms. Krall. Checking with Carlos Enriquez from his newest release coming up this hour. Also, LaBeouf Brothers have a really fine new quintet disc we'll get to as well. Here's some more work from Dr. Billy Taylor on the pianist's birthday today, 1921. He was born on this date, living to the age of 89. It's a live thing he did at the MCG, Manchester Craftsman's Guild in Pittsburgh, back in 1993. The release called Live at MCG, and it features special guest Jerry Mulligan on baritone sax, along with Chip Jackson on the bass, Carl Allen on the drums,

0: 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LaBeouf Brothers from Off Center. The new release out for Soundspore Records for Pascal LaBeouf and Remy LaBeouf on piano and alto sax, respectively. That was an original called Dactyl, which was a tune written by Remy LaBeouf. Rounding out the quintet, Dana Stevens on tenor sax, Linda Mahon O on the bass, and Christian Newman on the drums. Ray Brown and his trio, Some of My Best Friends Are Singers. From back in 1998, the singer there was Dee Dee Bridgewater on the standard, More Than You Know. Ray Brown on the bass, Jeff Keezer on the piano, and Greg Hutchinson on the drums in that trio. And more work from Billy Taylor on Dr. Taylor's birthday today. Born 1921 on this date, lived at the age of 89. He was at the Manchester Craftsman's Guild for Live at MCG back in 1993, working with Jerry Mulligan on Billy Taylor's Capricious. 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Got the recent work from the Israeli guitarist Gil Lifney on the way next. First off, some news with George Dorman.
1: Bob, drones carrying explosives targeted a city in northern Iraq where American forces are stationed today, and sirens rang out in Bahrain hours after the U.S. military said it finished its 13th night of strikes against Iran. The conflict has flared over the past week with the U.S. pounding Iran and Tehran attacking ships in the Strait of Hormuz and targeting U.S. assets and allies in the region. President Trump's latest round of tariffs went into effect today. The levies range from 10% to 12.5% on U.S. imports from 60 countries, including Japan and Australia. The tariffs were imposed on countries the Trump administration accuses of failing to enforce laws against forced labor. Australia's trade minister calls the tariffs unjustified. Spain is under a national emergency because of wildfires that forced thousands of people to evacuate their homes in the central region of Madrid. Tens of thousands of people in southern France have evacuated their homes as multiple wildfires there rage out of control. After endorsing Congressman Randy Feenstra in the Republican primary for governor, former Iowa Governor Terry Branstad says candidate Zach Lane has his full support. Branstad says he has encouraged Lane to lean into his Iowa roots on the campaign trail and to visit all 99 counties. He accuses Democratic candidate Rob Sand of trying to fool people into thinking he's moderate. Meanwhile, GOP Lieutenant Governor nominee Derek Wolf faces possible foreclosure on his Blackhawk County farm. Wolf told conservative voters in Urbandale this week that he's refinancing his debt as he struggles with the same economic headwinds plaguing many Iowa farmers. Zach Lane has said he chose Wolf as his running mate, partly because of his experience as a farmer and rancher and his understanding of the challenges facing ag producers. In sports, in Thursday's Major League Baseball action, the Twins beat the Guardians 3-1 in 12 innings. The Royals lost to the Tigers 4-3, and the Cardinals lost to the D-backs 10-6. In minor league baseball, Dayton beat the Colonels 5-3. 88.3 weather, partly sunny today, a high of 77, mostly cloudy tonight, a low of 64, partly sunny tomorrow, Saturday's high 86. Right now, 66 degrees with cloudy skies. I'm George Dorman on 88.3 KCCK.

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That's work from Etienne Charles again this morning on his 43rd birthday today from Carnival, The Sound of a People, Volume 1 for Culture Shock Records back in 2019. There with the piece simply called Freedom. The trumpeter there with Brian Hogans on alto sax and Corey Wilcox on trombone. James Francis was on keyboards with Alex Wintz on the guitar, Ben Williams on the bass, and Obed Calvert on the drums. Among the players there with Etienne Charles. More work from him on his birthday today. And that was Gil Livni at the start, the Israeli guitarist doing a version of the Beatles' I Want You, She's So Heavy from his recent release called All In for OA2 Records. Amit Friedman also featured there on the sax with Yonatan Rickles on the organ and Yonatan Rosen on the drums in that quartet. What's new this week in the movies, and is it worth seeing? Well, you can join Hollis Monroe, along with his co-hosts Monica, Ron, Phil, and Scott, for a weekly look at what's good and what's not so good in streaming and at the theater on KCCK's Talking Pictures. 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Here's one from Marcus Miller now. This goes back to our featured album for April of 2015 called Aphrodisia. Got Luis Cato on the drums, Alex Hahn featured on the alto sax, Mungyongo Jackson also on percussion among the players here. This is a version of Papa Was a Rolling Stone on KCCK.

0: All That Jazz from Kirkwood Community College, 88.3 KCCK, and that's Gregory Porter, going back to his 2020 release, All Rise, and his original called Dadgone Thing, with a nice work from Andre Pivak on the organ on that one. The arrangement done, the horn arrangement, I should say, done by Etienne Charles, the great trumpeter who is turning 43 years old today. They're working with Gregory Porter. And Marcus Miller started us off with Papa Was a Rolling Stone, featuring some great work from Keb Moe on the guitar on that one. That's from Marcus's 2015 release, Aphrodisia. 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Gates will open at 3 with music from 4 until 10. Tickets and information at lcbs.org. 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Great saxophonist Charles McPherson is turning 87 years old today. Features some of his work coming up after news with George Dorman.
1: Bob, the U.S. military says it conducted its 13th consecutive night of strikes against Iran in attacks aimed at degrading Iran's ability to threaten maritime traffic. Tehran launched retaliatory attacks on U.S. targets in the Gulf region. The conflict pushed global benchmark oil prices to over $100 per barrel Thursday, their highest level since May. The price eased below $98 a barrel this morning. Dozens of America's trading partners from Europe to China to India now face new tariffs of 10 to 12.5% on goods shipped to the U.S. The new duties will apply to nearly all U.S. imports. The hikes have provoked heated objections from America's trading partners. Tens of thousands of people in Spain and southern France have evacuated their homes while multiple wildfires rage out of control. Spain's government has declared a national emergency. Both countries have asked fellow European Union members for help. Haitians in Iowa are facing uncertainty as their temporary protected status is set to expire Monday. The situation has been fluid since the Supreme Court ended TPS in June. Lower courts have extended the protection multiple times in the past. Iowa Public Radio's Gavin McGough reports on the situation in the Waterloo area.
2: Dozens of Haitians could lose work at the Waterloo Tyson plant as TPS expires. Thousands of Haitians have settled in the Cedar Valley in recent years. Karen Everling runs a local resettlement organization and says many came to work at Tyson.
3: Right now, I believe they're the largest population at the plant. So obviously, employers, they don't want their employees to have to go through this. So I think it's hard for everyone.
2: If the change takes effect, Haitians dependent on TPS could lose work, driver's licenses, and legal status. Haitians have settled in communities across Iowa, including Marshalltown, Cedar Rapids, and Storm Lake. I'm Gavin McGough, IPR News.
1: Both the Democratic and Republican candidates for Iowa governor say they oppose using eminent domain to build the Summit Carbon Solutions pipeline because it would violate property rights. Former GOP Governor Terry Branstad says eminent domain should only be used as a last resort, but he says the project is still important to Iowa's economy.
4: Make sure that Iowa continues to be the leader in ethanol. And if we don't, other states will do this, and our ethanol plants will go away. And they're a big source of income for Iowa farmers, and they employ a lot of people.
1: Branstad has previously served as an advisor to Summit Carbon Solutions and says he has invested in the company. After years of opposition from landowners, Summit has scaled back its proposed route. It has removed 8 Iowa counties from the project and would transport carbon dioxide from ethanol plants in Iowa to an underground storage site in Wyoming rather than the original plan to go to North Dakota. On Wall Street, the Dow is up 109 points at 51,821. The NASDAQ is down 103 points. The S&P 500 up a fraction of a point. 88.3 weather, partly sunny today with a high of 77. Tonight, mostly cloudy with an overnight low of 64. Tomorrow, partly sunny with a high of 86. Sunday, mostly sunny with a high of 92. Right now, 66 degrees with mostly cloudy skies. The normal high today is 83, the record high 107 set in 1901. I'm George Dorman on 88.3 KCCK.

50 years of all that jazz from Kirkwood Community College, 88.3 KCCK, Cedar Rapids and Iowa City, streaming worldwide on the KCCK mobile app and at kcck.org. That is that new one from Carlos Enriquez, Monk Conclave, putting the Afro-Cuban flavor on the music of Thelonious Monk. In this instance, I Mean You, that new release, self-released for the bassist Carlos Enriquez. And it was work from Charles McPherson right before that on the birthday of Charles McPherson, the esteemed alto saxophonist and kind of a torchbearer for the bebop tradition from back in the day, turning 87 years old today. He built upon the work of Charlie Parker, carrying forth the modern jazz sound since the 1960s, emerged from the vibrant Detroit scene of the 50s, where he was mentored by pianist Barry Harris before moving to New York, and there became an

was McPherson on his birthday today. Iowa's Jazz Station presents summer's last great party, Jazz Under the Stars. Four nights of outstanding music in one of Iowa's most scenic parks. This year, we present four groups who have never headlined in Old Ridge Park before. We'll lead off on August 6th with the Joey Schneblin Quartet. August 13th, the Paul Lichty Jazz Orchestra. August 20th, it's the Vivian Chanley Quartet and KCCK's album and CD sale. And we'll close on August 27th with Vandello, plus young artists from area high schools and colleges to open each concert. 6:30 each Thursday in August in Cedar Rapids, Knoll Ridge Park. 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It's Tumbaugh Bravo from their latest release, Set to Go This Hour, also the new one from the DZ Combo, Out of Dubuque. First off this hour, Stanley Turrentine, going back to his classic release, Sugar, from 1971. That great lineup with Billy Kay on drums, Butch Cornell on the organ, Lonnie Liston Smith on electric piano. It's George Benson on the guitar, trumpeter Freddie Hubbard, bassist Ron Carter, and also Pablo Landrum doing some conga work on this one. This is a Butch Cornell piece called Sunshine Alley on KCCK.

just in time. Before you came, my time was running low. I was lost, losing dice were tossed.

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I found you just in time. Before you came, my time was running low. I was lost. My losing dice were tossed. My bridges all

Your Jazz Oasis in High Definition. Iowa's Jazz Station, 88.3 KCCK. That's Mark Winkler from Love Comes First, the singer's new release out for his Cafe Pacific record label. And that was a nice version of the Julie Stein, Betty Comden, Adolph Green standard, just in time. And Stanley Turrentine at the start with his all-star group, including George Benson, Freddie Hubbard, Ron Carter, and others there doing Sunshine Alley from his release Sugar, that classic release from back in, 1971, that one came out. KCCK is part of the community outreach of Kirkwood Community College. 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Got a partly sunny day ahead after this rain moves out. A little bit of rain still lingering out there. 77 for the high today. Mostly cloudy tonight with a low of 64. Moving up to the mid-80s tomorrow with a partly sunny sky. And by Sunday, we'll be back up in the 90s with a mostly sunny sky. Around 92 for Sunday, but we'll be in the 90s. Looks like at least early in the next week as well. Right now, we're at 67. Jazz 88.3, KCCK. Here's Tumbao Bravo with Paul Vornhagen, this group out of Michigan. The Joy of the Mambo is the name of their new release for Global Pulse Records, which was recorded live at the Blue Llama, a jazz club up in Ann Arbor, Michigan. And this is one, written by Patrick Prouty, who is the bassist here. 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

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That's Harold Lopez Nussa and his ensemble from Nueva Timba, that one from back in the fall of last year, one of Harold's originals there called Al Lyle. Most of these tunes were in a live setting for this release. Rui Adrian Lopez Nussa, his brother, was on drums. Lucas Curtis on the bass there. Pianist and composer Harold Lopez Nussa. Dumbao Bravo got us into that set, Theme for PVH, from their new release, The Joy of the Mambo. Well, there's no afternoon slump on Iowa's Jazz Station. Ron Atkins is here to keep you energized with great music right up until quitting time, and inject some soul into your drive home with Funk at 5. Join Ron this and every weekday afternoon here on Iowa's Jazz Station. Here's more from Billy Taylor now, the great pianist Billy Taylor, born 1921 on this date, living to the age of 89. Famous back in the day for his work with the Jazzmobile, working with the members of the Harlem Cultural Center, conceived of the idea. And by the early 70s, Jazzmobile was giving concerts, lectures, workshops, providing artist instructors for special classes in New York's public schools, mostly to inner-city areas of New York City. And they got together for the Jazzmobile All-Stars back in 1989. This version of All-Stars all taught at the Jazzmobile were longtime associates of Dr. Taylor, including Bobby Thomas on the drums, Ted Dunbar on the guitar, Frank West on tenor, soprano and flute, Jimmy Owens as the trumpeter here, and Victor Gaskin, the bassist, all here with Billy Taylor. From the Jazzmobile's All-Stars, this is one called Bird Watcher on KCCK.

All That Jazz from Kirkwood Community College, 88.3 KCCK. That is Kevin Mahogany from Pussycat Doos, the music of Charles Mingus, working with the WDR Big Band out of Cologne, Germany, and Bill Dobbins' arrangement there of Charles Mingus's Pussycat Doos, the title track from that release. A couple of Mingus band members, alumni, featured on this release, including Jimmy Nepper on the trombone. John Goldsby has a bass solo there. And it was Charles McPherson taking the alto sax solo. Charles spent about 13 years with Charles Mingus, starting in 1960 into the early 70s. Today, the 87th birthday of Charles McPherson, there featured with Kevin Mahogany. Billy Taylor with the Jazzmobile All-Stars at the start, doing his tune Bird Watcher. Dr. Taylor born on this date back in 1921. He lived to the age of 89. Well, it's easier than ever to enjoy Iowa's Jazz Station wherever you are. Just ask your smart speaker to play KCCK, or you can download our free mobile app for Apple or Android. 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Well, we'll get Hollis in here next one more time this week with your jazz into the midday hours. Jazz Masters on the way at noon for one more time. And we got a culture crawl on the way at 10:30. Today we're going to look at the Bluesmore, which is taking place next Saturday, August the 2nd, at Bruce Moore and Cedar Rapids. Dennis Green chatting with some folks from Bluesmore coming up at 10:30 this morning. I'll leave you with some work from the new one from the DZ Combo out of Dubuque. We're going to be playing by in Dubuque later on this evening. If you'd like to see them in concert, they're playing at Voices Studio, 7:30 tonight. DZ Combo here from Set 2, live at the Bell Tower. This is their new release, recorded back at the beginning of the year at the Bell Tower in Dubuque, with trumpeter Benjamin Drury, keyboardist Danny Zanger, bassist Jeremy Jones, and drummer Dan McNamara making up the ensemble. This is one of Danny Zanger's tunes called To Each Their Own on KCCK.

50 years of all that jazz from Kirkwood Community College, Jazz 88.3 KCCK, Cedar Rapids and Iowa City, streaming worldwide on the KCCK mobile app and at kcck.org. Chris Hazelton out of Canada, the seller music release for 2026 is called In Rotation. And from it, well, that's a Chris Hazelton original called Brisk Breeze Through the Trees. Chris Hazelton at the Hammond B3, Brett Jackson on tenor sax, Peter Schlamm on the vibraphone, John Kizillermut on the drums. Good morning. I'm Hollis Monroe. Happy Friday, everybody. So glad you could be here. Hope you've had a wonderful week. Looking forward to a wonderful weekend, but it's going to be a warm one. We're going to start off this morning with a little bit of Lou Donaldson. Later on, we've got the Helensung Big Bad in our first set from Oracles, her brand new release, composer and pianist and bandleader. Also, Culture Crawl. You don't want to miss this one. We're going to be talking about blues more coming up. But as I said, we'll start off with a little Lou Donaldson for you this morning. This one comes to us from a release recorded by the great Van Gelder back in 1957 for Blue Note Records. The album was called Lou Takes Off. And it features Lou Donaldson on alto sax, Donald Byrd on trumpet, Curtis Fuller trombone, Sonny Clark at the piano, Jameel Nasser on the bass, Art Taylor on the drums for a Charlie Parker original. Kicking off your morning with a little Groovin' High.

it never left the post. I'd lie in my room, staring up at the ceiling.

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From her new release on Sunnyside Records, pianist, composer, and band leader Helen Sung there with her big band, Oracles. The name of the album, Oracles, the compositions on this disc are all gifts of thanks to her teachers, and that particular one to Barry Harris. Pianism Barry Harris, the name of the cut, featuring Helen Sung on piano, Alejandro Aviles on alto sax. And we began things with one from the great Lou Donaldson from his release recorded back in, it was December of 1957 for Blue Note Records. Charlie Parker's tune, Groovin' High, with Lou Donaldson on alto sax, joined by Donald Byrd on trumpet, Curtis Fuller trombone, Sonny Clark at the piano, Jamil Nasser on the bass, and Art Taylor on the drums. And from their 2026 release, Spring, vocalist Tierney Sutton and pianist Tamir Hendelman there in the middle with Spring Can Really Hang You Up the Most. 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Donate now at kcck.org. Now let's take a quick look at our weather forecast. It's a doozy. Today will be quite nice, really. Partly sunny today, a high of 77 degrees. Tonight, mostly cloudy skies with an overnight low of 64. Tomorrow, partly sunny and warmer with a high of 86 to begin the weekend. And then by Sunday, mostly sunny skies and a high of 92 degrees. Monday, mostly sunny with a high of 92 degrees. And Tuesday, mostly sunny with a high of 90 degrees. Record highs? Well, we're still talking about that big year of 1901. Back on this date in 1901, we set a record high of 107 degrees. The normal average high is around 83. Currently, cloudy skies and 70 degrees outside our studios here on the Kirkwood Community College campus.

0: 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Celebrating the birthday of Etienne Charles, turning 43 years young today, that comes to us from our featured album for the month of September 2013, Creole Soul. That's his take on Green Chimneys. Featuring Etienne Charles on trumpet, Brian Hogans on alto sax, Obed Calvert on drums, Jacques Schwartzbart on the tenor, Chris Bowers on keyboards, Ben Williams on the bass. Trinidad-born Etienne Charles, a performer, composer, and storyteller who is continuously searching for untold stories and sounds with which to tell them, he was a 2015 Guggenheim Fellow and a 2022 Creative Capital Awardee, and he researches his compositions by traveling to the regions on which he's focused, meeting with musicians and cultural leaders and observing and participating in rituals to be fully immersed into the cultures that he's studying. What's new this week at the movies, and is it worth seeing? Well, join myself along with my co-hosts, Monica, Ron, Phil, and Scott, for a weekly look at what's good and what's not so good in streaming at the theater on KCCK's Talking Pictures. 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
1: Hi, it's KCCK's Culture Crawl. I'm Dennis Green, and my guests today are from the Linn County Blues Society, purveyors of the excellent event Bluesmore, back for its second year at Bruce Moore Mansion. Greg West. Greg, welcome.
2: Thanks. Thank you, Dennis.
1: And Mark Rowell. Mark, nice to see you.
3: Thank you, Dennis.
1: Thank you both for being here. So before we talk about this year's event, and boy, is it stacked. We're excited about it. Talk just a little bit about, this is year number two, or is it year number two or three?
3: This is two.
1: This is two after being back at the big house after quite a bit of layoff. So let's just tell me a little bit about last year and what we learned headed into year two.
3: Well, we're incredibly fortunate. First and foremost, we want to thank our partners at Bruce Moore. It was a leap of faith for them to invest in us once again. It had been a number of years. Might not have been some issues, but certainly it was a number of years and a number of years of Greg and I and our teams convincing the marketplace that through Czech Village Blues, through Bourbon and Blues, and through smaller events that we could produce and that we could deliver. And being at Bruce Moore is wonderful. You got a great, expansive lawn. You've got a team that supports you, although it's a very different relationship than what it was previously. And we're just thrilled to be back, to build that brand, to be in a position to take all the benefit of that site and mold it into something that's really cool with some exciting artists. We learned last year that we didn't have enough restrooms. We learned we didn't perhaps have enough food and enough beer. And, you know, we had probably 1,500 people there, about 1,200 paid. We really plan on having a couple thousand people there this year. So we've got eight or nine food vendors, not four or five, eight or nine. We doubled the porta potties. We're going to have an even greater venue of golf carts to shuttle people around. So we did learn some things. We did listen to you as an audience, and we're taking those things to heart.
1: All right. Well, and with that said, Greg, tell me about the talent lineup for this year.
2: Well, the talent lineup, we're going to open up with Cedar County Cobras duo. And they, I think they were semifinalists at the International Blues Challenge 3, 4, or 5 years ago. I was done well in that event, as Kevin Bird.
1: Kevin Bird could tell you.
2: Kevin
1: that,
2: Bird.
1: We go down there and show them.
2: The duo from Des Moines, that the name slips my name.
3: Buck Miller Schwager.
2: But there was another one that won last year, or got set runner-up, I think, last year. So, you know, Iowa, people don't think of Iowa as a blues mecca, but we're blessed. You know, we're blessed with great musicians, great talent here in eastern Iowa. And then in the middle act, we're going to have the Janies. Probably have a special guest with them, maybe more, but at least one. And then our headliner is going to be Selwyn Birchwood. He's on Alligator Records, long-standing.
1: Yeah, really good, really good get for the festival.
2: Yeah, and Selwyn had a new album that came out end of March, and it's been number one 2 or 3 weeks, and it's been in the top 10 since it was released. So a little bit, Selwyn's from, for people that don't know, Selwyn's down from Florida, New Orleans, swampy area. So his new album's called Electric Swamp, Funkin' Blues. And so it's getting rave reviews. It's been getting played. Phil's reviewed it, and it's doing well.
1: And the date is August 1st, yeah?
2: Correct.
1: And what time did gates open?
3: 3 p.m.
1: 3 p.m.
3: You know, let's go back just a sec. We endeavored to continue to produce on that first Saturday in August. And building the brand, we want people regionally and maybe even nationally to know when our event is, where our event is, and what our purpose is and what we're going to do. And we're going to deliver on it like we did last year and like we anticipate we will this year.
1: Talk about logistics. Of course, we did talk about doubling the porta potties and more food vendors. So that's important for everybody. Of course, it's a bring your own seating kind of a thing. And how about parking? Where do we suggest people park?
3: You know, parking can be a challenge. There's neighborhood parking. We have tried in years past a shuttle service from Washington High School. It was not received well.
1: Going to have to get a little bigger before that.
3: Yeah, we hope to be a little bit bigger so that we frankly need that. But
1: there is parking across First Avenue at some of the medical businesses there that are not open on a Saturday. So you might think of it as difficult parking, but there's really plenty of parking. You just got to look.
3: You know, for 20 plus years with 3,000 plus attendees, we made it work. I have full faith that it will work once again.
1: Washington High School is an easy walk away. Franklin Middle School. That's a big parking lot, and that's an easy walk away as well. So it's not difficult to get to. And people can enter at either the First Avenue side or the back side, yes?
3: That's correct. The Lynn Gate will be open. We are trying to do, you know, last year was a change for us. Historically, most of our tickets are sold very soon to the date. It's a rain or shine show. It's a day of show, and a lot of folks tend to procrastinate. Last year, it was exactly the opposite. 80% of our tickets were sold in advance.
1: Really?
3: Prior to the date, which really helped us bank on some of the economics, but also helps our food vendors kind of prepared for how many meals should I serve and how will things work. So we're hopeful that trend continues.
2: And there is handicap parking at the law office just to the east.
1: Oh,
2: there.
1: Yeah.
2: So that's nice too. And we have, like Mark said, we have plenty of golf carts for shuttles. So that's always helpful.
1: And stage is set up on the front lawn, yes?
3: Yes, true. Yeah. We might be back a little bit closer towards First Avenue this year, just in view of the number of food vendors that we have, in view of the anticipation of a little bit bigger crowd. We want to make sure we fill that environment well. And that folks have plenty of room to spread out and with a blanket, with their kids, with a refreshment, with some food, with anything they choose to do during that day, because it's a beautiful outdoor picnic, live music event.
1: And we should also make that plain, too, that it is excellent for families, that it is, the ticket price is modest. So if you do bring your kids and they get a little wiggly and you feel like you have to leave, it's not like you're out $700 because you didn't stay for every minute.
3: Very true. And, you know, and we're thinking about some of the things that we've heard about some of the festivals around. They're doing different things to attract that younger audience. We're probably going to employ one of those attributes. I'd love to tell you about it now, but it will distract from where we're at, number one.
1: Let's get through this year first.
3: Absolutely true. You know, and keep in mind also that free self-guided tours are available of the mansion.
1: Oh, so you can go to the mansion.
3: And of the grounds.
1: Oh, nice.
3: Up until, golly, 7-8 o'clock at night, something like that. So you can walk the site to your heart's delight.
1: Well, the gardens are beautiful this time of year, and odds are you probably have not had a good tour of Bruce Moore. It's one of those things that many people think about doing, but never actually get it done. Or maybe it's been a long time, and they have upgraded and changed and provided a lot of new things in the mansion to see.
3: Absolutely true, and we really covet that feedback from our audience. What would you know, we've done things in the past like the back porch stage, and we want to get back to that. We want to get back to some of the things that were signature pieces of that event. So to the extent that bringing your kids along, if we were to do A, B, and C, tell us about it.
1: Sure. Before we go, so Bluesmore coming up August 1st, gates open at 3 o'clock. Mentioned four bands. Did I count that right? Four bands?
2: Three bands.
1: Three bands beginning around 4 o'clock. Before we go, talk a little bit more globally about the society. And in addition to this, what other activities that you do to keep the blues alive all year long?
2: Well, that's one thing we maybe haven't done as well as we wanted to in the past. We've always had Bluesmore a large summer event. Last year we did partner with CSPS, brought Mike Zito in for a winter show. That was nice. CSPS already reached out to me. They're going to have another blues artist come in August. Our membership gets a discount. They've done that for Mike Zito as well. And so giving back. We want to give back more to the community than just the one big show a year. So partnering with CSPS has certainly helped us with that. You know, we take some of our profits and donate them back to the community as well. So, you know, we just try to pay it forward a little bit, but still have a little bit in the bank so we can put on a good production the following year.
3: Greg, if I can add to that, you know, we've been invited in years past to partner on some other events, and really it like I tell anybody as the director of development, it takes people to do these things. Green Square just this last week had a really, really nice showing with Winterland. Unfortunately, it was somewhat poorly attended, in my opinion. So we need to do a better job about co-sponsoring some of these things and co-communicating. KCCK has a wonderful concert calendar that we all need to encourage and use better. We've been fortunate enough to work with the folks at Cedar Ridge and help with some of their bourbon and blues events. And so while we espouse to be blues people, at the end of the day, if we're supporting the Eastern Iowa Arts Academy, we don't tell Heather what kind of programming to do. We don't tell KCCK we want one more blues program. We're fortunate to have two at this point in time. We simply want to see live music perpetuate and prosper in Eastern Iowa. If it's the blues, all the more better. But all the same, we're out there to see it continuing to see it grow.
1: Those of us who love music, love music.
2: Yep.
1: And no one wants to have a steady diet of only one thing. So you're right, the variety is key. But you're also correct that Eastern Iowa punches way above its weight where the blues is concerned. And if you haven't had a chance to get out and hear some of our local bands, this is a great opportunity to hear a couple of our best and, of course, a great national headliner as well. So it's Bluesmore coming up Saturday, August 1st at the Bruce Moore Mansion on the grounds. How do we get tickets?
2: Tickets are available at brucemoore.org. You see any of our posters in town, we have QR codes on them. Easy as putting your camera on that, take you directly to the ticket window. The other nice thing about Bruce Moore is your first four tickets, service charge is $1 only.
1: Nice.
2: So if you order four or more, it's capped at that $4.
1: Oh, excellent.
2: So not a lot of service charges.
1: One of the rare events where the ticket prices are less than the service charges. Yes.
3: It is extremely rare. Additionally, we do have tickets at O'Malley's, Siegel's, and Checkers. Should you want to purchase tickets locally for some reason,
1: save yourself a buck.
3: You're at that venue, you know, you save yourself a buck. Maybe you're out there listening to some music anyhow, or having a beverage or a sandwich, whatever the case may be. We think it's important that we provide that purchasing in the vehicle that you want to buy it at. And so QR codes are kind of our focus and trying to make it easy.
1: All right. And so you go ahead.
2: Just one more thing. Sorry, Dennis. And the other thing is you see me out and about the next couple weeks, I always have tickets on me.
1: Okay.
2: So you can always hit me up as well.
1: Or just accost Greg in person. Well, looking forward to a great event coming up at Bruce Moore. Again, it's August 1st, brucemoore.org for tickets or pick up tickets at any of the sponsors. Gentlemen, good luck with it, and great to see you. Thanks for being here.
2: Thank you.
1: 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Our producer is Lydia Kilgore. The Culture Crawl theme is composed by Vivian Chanley and performed by Vivian, Anna Cook, Sam Ross, and Farron Johnson. I'm Dennis Green, and I'll talk to you later.

0: All that jazz from Kirkwood Community College. Jazz 88.3 KCCK, Reed Hoisin Project from their new release Home. That's called Right Brotherly, Reed Hoisin. Project features Keith Bishop on sax, Dan Wilson guitar, Billy Test keyboards, Tony DePaulis on the bass, Hugo Cruz on percussion, Reed Hoisin on the drums. Kick off that set with one recorded live at Jazz Standard, the Lonnie Plaxico Group. Lonnie Plaxico on the bass, Marcus Strickland on tenor, on trumpet, Alexander Norris, Martin Bejarano on the keyboards, Lionel Cordue on drums, Cahil Kwame Bell on percussions for Summertime, and from her album Lady of the Lavender Mist, Anais Reno there with guitarist Peter Bernstein with When Lights Are Low.
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The Smithsonian Jazz Masterworks Orchestra caught live in concert there. From Ellington Masterworks, that was the Duke's Jack the Bear. Good morning, I'm Hollis Monroe. Happy Friday, everybody. Coming up, we've got brand new music from the great drummer and composer Richard Barata, Another Kind of Bird, reimagining Charlie Parker, with his good friend, keyboardist Bill O'Connell, doing the arranging and performing on the album as well. First, well, we want to take a little time to recognize the birthday of an esteemed alto saxophonist and a true torchbearer for the bebop tradition. It's the birthday of Charles McPherson. He's 87 years young today. Charles McPherson is really built upon the work of Charlie Parker carrying forth the modern jazz sound since the 1960s, when he emerged from the vibrant Detroit scene, where he was mentored by pianist, another one mentored by Barry Harris. Here he is from his album The Journey, a Capri release of 2015, featuring Charles here on alto sax, joined by tenor man Keith Oxman, Chip Stevens on the piano, Ken Walker on the bass, Todd Reed on the drums, from Charles McPherson's The Journey. This is his piece, Bud-like.

Your Jazz Oasis in High Definition. Iowa's Jazz Station, 88.3 KCCK. Richard Barada's new Savant release for 2026 is entitled Another Kind of Bird, reimagining the music of Charlie Parker. And from it, that's Little Suede Shoes. Featuring Vincent Herring there on alto sax, Craig Handy on the flute, Bill O'Connell, pianist and arranger, Paul Bollenbeck on the guitar, Michael Goetz on the bass, on congas, Paul Rossman, leading from the drum set, Mr. Richard Barada himself. And we started off that set with a happy birthday wish to Charles McPherson, great alto man Charles McPherson, turning 87 years young today from his Capri release back in 2015, The Journey. We heard his piece called Bud Like, with Charles McPherson on alto sax, Keith Oxman on tenor, Chip Stevens at the piano, Ken Walker on the bass, Todd Reed on the drums, and from her 2022 Village Jazz Cafe release, a lovely tribute album, Roberta Donay there with Mike Greensill at the piano, Ruth Davies on the bass, Mark Lee on the drums, Jose Neto on guitar. That was from Blossoming, celebrating the music of Blossom Deary, Moonlight Savings Time. 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Taking a quick look at our forecast. It'll be partly sunny today. We'll see a high of around 77 degrees. Tonight, mostly cloudy, an overnight low of 64. Tomorrow, partly sunny with a high of 86. As we look into the weekend further, though, it gets warmer quickly. Sunday, mostly sunny in 92. Monday, mostly sunny in 92. And Tuesday, mostly sunny with a high of 90 degrees. Currently, mostly cloudy skies and 72 degrees outside our studios here on the Kirkwood Community College campus.

0: blues, news, and all that jazz. 88.3 KCCK, also at 106.9 FM in Iowa City, Coralville, and North Liberty. The Billy Taylor Trio and Candido there from 1954. That was Mambo Inn. Dr. Billy Taylor at the piano, Earl May on the bass, Percy Bryce on drums, Candido handling the conga. It's the birthday of Dr. Billy Taylor, born in this state in North Carolina in 1921, with us till 2010. He was the distinguished ambassador from the world of jazz to the world at large, serving as the Kennedy Center's artistic director for jazz from 1994 until pretty much until his passing. Just before that, McCoy Tyner caught live at the Musicians Exchange on tomorrow's date, the 24th of July, 1987. McCoy Tyner at the piano keyboard, Avery Sharp on the bass, Hey Lewis Hayes on the drums for McCoy Tyner's piece, Señor Carlos. Jazz 88.3 is a great way to start your workday. Wake up with Bob Stewart every day, weekday morning. George Dorman has concise news updates, but the focus is on getting your day started with great music instead of a lot of talk. 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
1: Modern Jazz Quartet with Milt Jackson, vibraphone, Connie Kay, drums, Percy on bass, and John Lewis on piano. The Modern Jazz Quartet.

0: All That Jazz from Kirkwood Community College, Jazz 88.3 KCCK. That comes to us from our featured album for July of 2026. The hippopotamus, that's the word, The Breaks, the name of the self-titled album for 2026. And from it, that's Offsides. Who are The Breaks? Well, you've got Eddie Roberts on guitar, Robert Walter on keyboards, Stanton Moore there on the drums, Pedro Segundo on percussion. Also, the group is comprised of Brad Walker on sax. You got John Michael Bradford on trumpet and Big Sam Williams on trombone as well, rounding out that group. Great new album from a new group. And we kicked it off with one that celebrates an anniversary tomorrow, recorded July 25th, 1982, at the Montreux Jazz Festival in Switzerland, from the album Together Again at the Montreux Jazz Festival, 82. The Modern Jazz Quartet, Milt Jackson on vibraphone, John Lewis at the piano, Percy Heath on the bass, Connie Kay on the drums with John Lewis's famous piece, Django. And in the middle, well, caught live back in 1959 in the Capitol, as a matter of fact, the Capitol's the building, in Miami, Florida, from Beauty and the Beat, Peggy Lee and George Shearing with Always True to You in My Fashion. KCCK Jazz 2 is an uninterrupted playlist of the top jazz cuts of all time, but without any special programs or interruptions. Perfect for those times when you want great music uninterrupted by talk or commercials. And best of all, Jazz 2 is free on KCCK's mobile app and at 88.3-2 on your HD radio. Coming up on 7 minutes before 12 noon, let's check in with news headlines from Mr. George Dorman.
1: Thanks, Hollis. The American military says it finished its 13th night of strikes against Iran. The conflict has flared again over the past week. The U.S. has pounded Iran, while Tehran has attacked ships in the Strait of Hormuz and targeted U.S. assets and allies in the region. The strait, a crucial passage for the world's energy supplies, is at the center of the latest fighting. President Trump is imposing sweeping 10% to 12.5% tariffs on 60 major U.S. trading partners, saying they use forced labor. The U.S. Trade Representative's office says more than 99% of imports come from those economies. A broad swath of goods, including those energy-related, are exempted. Large forest fires are burning out of control in southwestern France and central Spain, prompting authorities to evacuate an estimated 80,000 people. The fires have consumed significant areas, and France and Spain are seeking help from fellow EU members. After endorsing Congressman Randy Feenstra in the Republican primary for governor, former Iowa Governor Terry Branstad says candidate Zach Lane has his full support now. Branstad says he has encouraged Lane to lean into his Iowa roots on the campaign trail and to visit all 99 counties. Democratic gubernatorial candidate Rob Sand is currently making his second tour of all 99 counties this election cycle. University of Iowa Athletics made more than $5 million in alcohol sales during the 2025-26 athletic calendar, according to a report in the Cedar Rapids Gazette. That includes $3.8 million from football games. The increase is nearly $2 million more than for the 2023-24 season. Iowa Athletics began the sale of alcohol at games in 2021. Fans are not allowed to bring their own alcohol into Kinnick Stadium or Carver Hawkeye Arena. Today is day 6 of Ragbri, taking cyclists from Independence to Dyersville. It's a 42-mile trip that climbs about 1,400 feet. Bicyclists will travel through Winthrop, Manchester, and Earlville before arriving in the hometown of the Field of Dreams movie site. Ragbri started this year in Ottawa and will finish in Dubuque. 88.3 weather, partly sunny this afternoon with a high of 78. Tonight, mostly cloudy with a low of 64. Tomorrow, partly sunny with a high of 88. Sunday, mostly sunny with a high of 92. I'm George Dorman on 88.3 KCCK.

50 years of all that jazz. 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Cedar Rapids and Iowa City from your jazz station on the campus of Kirkwood Community College. That was Ada Rovati. Italian native Ada Rovati started playing sax in high school after years of classical piano training. After winning a scholarship from Berklee College of Music in Italy, she divided herself between Boston, where she studied with Joe Viola, George Garzon, and Fred Lipsius, and Italy, where she was working regularly in big bands with Phil Woods, Lee Konitz, and many more. She spent a year in Paris, then touring Europe and Africa. Then she moved to New York City and has performed in festivals like the JVC in New York City, Rochester Jazz Festival, Detroit Jazz Festival, Montreal, and so many more. It's a daily birthday celebration. Ada Rovati turning 50 years young tomorrow. That comes to us from Green Factor, released in 2009 on Pilu Records. And the piece is called The Carry Dance. Ada Rovati there on tenor sax, Christian Howells on violin, Yannick Guizdala on the bass, George Colligan piano. Also, you had Obed Calvert on the drums. Special guest, Randy Brecker on trumpet. Also, you had Yvonne Goff on the Ilian pipe. Good afternoon. I'm Hollis Monroe. Happy, happy Friday, everybody. So glad you could be here. Hope you've had a wonderful week. Hope you're looking forward to a nice, if warm, weekend as well. About to open the doors to our Jazz Masters for today. And as usual, first we'll take a look at folks recording on this date. Duke Ellington and his orchestra in studio in 1940, recording Sepia Panorama. Ella Fitzgerald in studio working on Get Happy on this date in 1957. Abby Lincoln recording on It's Magic on this date in 1958. Clark Terry, It's What's Happening, recording on this date in 1967. And McCoy Tyner live at the Musicians Exchange performing.

Etienne Charles is turning 43 today. Happy birthday to one and all. Let's start things off with one from Sugar Roy Haynes. This was recorded in Paris on tomorrow's date, the 25th of July, 1992. Roy Haynes, When It's Haynes, It Roars, the name of the album, featuring Roy Haynes on the drums. Joining him, David Kikoski at the piano keyboard, Craig Handy on tenor sax. You got Edward Howard on the bass. Recorded at the DeVoe Studios in Paris on this date in 1992 for Dreyfus Records. Kicking off our Jazz Masters today, Roy Haynes' original arrangement of Brown Skin Girl.

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Iowa's Jazz Station, 88.3 KCCK, from 1998. Gillespiana in Cologne, the album with Lalo Schifrin and the WDR Big Band, featuring hornman John Faddis there, for the Bachiana Brasileiras No. 5 of Hector Villa-Lobos. It's a birthday of horn man John Faddis, wishing him a very happy 73rd birthday today. John Faddis is a complete and consummate musician, really. He's a conductor, composer, educator. He's earned accolades from his close friend and mentor, John Dizzy Gillespie, who declared Faddis the best ever, including me. As a trumpeter, he possesses a virtually unparalleled range and full command of his instrument. As an educator, he's known for being innovative and inspiring jazz trumpeters. He's got an unfailing commitment to the education of young musicians and frequently conducts clinics and master classes worldwide to help the next generation. Happy birthday, good sir. And we kicked it off with one from Sugar Roy Haynes that celebrates an anniversary tomorrow, recorded in Paris at the DeVos Studios back in July of 1992. Roy Haynes, When It Haynes, It Roars, the name of the Dreyfus release. And from it, we hear the traditional tune arranged by Roy Haynes, Brown Skin Girl, with Roy Haynes on the drums, David Kikoski at the piano, Craig Handy there on sax, Edward Howard on the bass. 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More Jazz Masters headed your way after a quick look at our forecast. Partly sunny skies this afternoon. We'll see a high of around 78 degrees. Tonight, mostly cloudy and a low of 64. Tomorrow, partly sunny and warmer with a high of 88. And then, Sunday, Monday, and Tuesday, mostly sunny each and every day with highs of 92 degrees. Well, the record high today, we hit 107 on this date back in 1901. The normal average high is supposed to be around 83 degrees. Right now, well, actually, it's pretty pleasant out there. Mostly clear skies, 75 degrees outside our studios here on the Kirkwood Community College campus.

0: That's John Hicks playing piano, by the way. John Hicks. Walter Booker. Walter Booker's on bass. Jimmy Cobb. Jimmy Cobb is on drums. Of course, Phil Woods, the master of the alto. Phil Woods, the great Phil Woods. Thank you very much.
1: 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Also at 106.9 FM in Iowa City, Coralville, and North Liberty. Yeah, you heard a lot of the players there. Phil Woods on alto, Walter Booker on the bass, Jimmy Cobb on the drums, John Hicks at the piano, but doing the announcing and doubling that alto was the great Richie Cole. Yeah, they were recorded live at the historic Paramount Theater in Denver, Colorado, July 25th, 1980, with Eddie's Mood and Side by Side. Good afternoon. I'm Hollis Monroe. Thank you so much for joining us for our Jazz Masters today. It's an all-new look for the blues on KCCK as we welcome Ed English to the Friday Blues. One of Iowa's top bass players, Ed is an original member of the Blues Instigators and the Beaker Brothers, who also performs with Johnny Kilowatt, the Tanya English Band, and others. He'll bring you the best in classic and current blues each week, and the Beaker Street Hour is returned, too. It's Big Shoes Friday Blues with Uncle Ed on KCCK.

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Jazz 88.3 KCCK. That one recorded July 25th, 1994, for Milestone Records, the Riverside Reunion Band. The title cut from their release on Milestone, High Fly. What a reunion band. You got Ned Adderley on cornet. You got Jimmy Heath on tenor sax, Buddy Montgomery on the vibes, Tommy Flanagan at the piano, Bob Cranshaw on the bass, and Albert Tootie Heath on the drums. 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We're here anytime you have a question about something you heard, to make a song request, or just to say hi.

50 years of all that jazz from Kirkwood Community College, Jazz 88.3 KCCK, Cedar Rapids and Iowa City, with additional service to Johnson County on translator K295AC, Iowa City. Well, that one recorded live at Subo's in Berkeley, California, in June of 1962. And it featured Wes Montgomery and friends there, Blue and Boogie, Johnny Griffin there on the tenor sax, Wynton Kelly at the piano, Paul Chambers on the bass, Jimmy Cobb on the drums. That does it for our Jazz Masters today. I'm Hollis Monroe. Thank you so much for keeping me company. Coming up, we have new music from Gabriel Mark Hasselbach, the fourth installment in his Mid-Century Modern series coming up. First, a quick look at the KCCK concert calendar for today. The DZ Combo will be at Voices Studios in Dubuque this evening. That's at 7:30 p.m. Derek Gardner and the Jazz Prophets will be at the Jazz Showcase in Chicago tonight and tomorrow night as well. Blues Traveler will be at the Brookfield Zoo in Chicago tonight. That'll be fun. Also tomorrow evening, you can catch McMurrin, Johnson, and Douglas at 4 p.m. at Checkers in Cedar Rapids as well. On Sunday, the DZ Combo will be at Galen Barn in St. Donatus at 2 p.m., Derek Gardner and the Jazz Prophets wrapping up their three-night stand at the Jazz Showcase in Chicago on Sunday. And also on Sunday, you can head up to the Dakota in Minneapolis. Great venue for Keiko Matsui at the Dakota on Sunday evening.

0: Your Jazz Oasis in High Definition, Iowa's Jazz Station, 88.3 KCCK. Gabriel Mark Hasselbeck from his new release, Mid-Century Modern Volume 4. And that's Mamacita, featuring Gabriel on trumpet, joined there by Miles Black at the piano, Joel Fountain on drums, and on the bass, Lawrence Mollerup. Began that set and the hour with one from John Faddis as we celebrate that worthy's 73rd birthday today. From his Concord release of 1985, Legacy, we heard Night in Tunisia. John Faddis on trumpet, Kenny Barron piano, Ray Brown on the bass, Harold Land on tenor, Mel Lewis on the drums. And from her 2023 release was our featured album for March of 2024. Betty Bryant at the piano and the vocal from Lotta Livin' with Stormy Monday. 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Gates open at 3 p.m. with music from 4 until 10. Tickets and information at lcbs.org. Today's edition of Soundbeat coming up in a moment after this quick look at the forecast. Partly sunny for the rest of this afternoon, a high of 78 degrees. Tonight, mostly cloudy skies and a low of 64. Tomorrow will begin the weekend partly sunny and warmer with a high of 88. Then Sunday it really kicks in, mostly sunny and a high of 92. Monday, mostly sunny and 92. And Tuesday, mostly sunny with a high of 92 degrees. Right now, mostly cloudy and 77 degrees outside our studios here on the Kirkwood Community College campus.
1: A milestone recording that came about quite by accident. You're on The Soundbeat. Perry Bradford wrote Crazy Blues, and the great Sophie Tucker was originally slated to record. When she was unable to make the session due to illness, Bradford convinced record execs to let jazz singer Mamie Smith fill in. Here she is on that OK label recording from 1920.

That last-minute substitution would prove historic, marking the first time a black singer appeared on a blues record, one that sold over a million copies in just 6 months. For more on the historic session, go to soundbeat.org right now. Soundbeat is produced at the Belfer Audio Archive, Syracuse University Libraries. I'm Brett Barry.

0: Sådan der, udmærket Femø, var jeg ved at sige. København!
1: 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Jazz 5 out of Denmark, caught live back in 2008. Pay me my money down.
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Jazz 88.3 KCCK. Tumbao Bravo with Paul Vornhagen. Joy of the Mambo, their new release. And from it, that's Hey Pops with Paul Vornhagen on tenor sax, Dave Rajewski on trumpet, Armando Vega on congas, Old Man Piedro on piedra, on timbales, Kurt Schreitmuller on the piano, Patrick Prudy on the bass. Began that set with one from the Melton Mustafa Orchestra with Jesse Jones Jr. from St. Louis Blues' 1997 contemporary release. We heard Double Clutch. And in the middle, Alexis Cole with One for All from You'd Be So Nice to Come Home To. We heard Moon River. 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Well, that does it for me today, and indeed for this week. But Mr. Ron Atkins is up next. He's got some great stuff in the next hour. The DZ Combo caught live at the Bell Tower. The Helen Sung Big Band with her lovely tribute disc to her mentors, Oracles. Emmett Cohen, Universal Truths, and for Funk at Five. Oh, this is going to be a good one. For Funk at Five, wrapping up the week and getting ready for the Blue Friday Blues with The Breaks, of course, the Stroke Grand Super Band, and the Anthony Paul Soul Orchestra. All that coming up next here on Jazz 88.3 KCCK. 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

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Pete Mills on saxophone. This is Now, the name of his new album. We heard Daddies, featuring Kenny Banks Jr. on piano, Pete McCann on guitar, Martin Wind on bass, and the incredible Matt Wilson on the drums with Pete Mills on the tenor saxophone. Once again for the album This Is Now and the song Daddies. And from the Mike Freeman Zona Vibe, the album is called Circles in a Yellow Room, working with Ruben Rodriguez on the electric bass, Jim Gallaretto on tenor sax, Guido Gonzalez on trumpet, Roberto Quintero doing some hand percussion, Joel Mateo behind the kit, and Mike Freeman on pretty much everything else. The vibraphone, sleigh bells, flapper toys, the owl whistle, the marimba, and various and sundry for El Cuarto Amarillo, which translated from the Spanish, The Yellow Room, from Vibes Out Front Records from about August of last year. Circles in a Yellow Room from Mike Freeman's Zona Vibe. Good afternoon. Ron Adkins with you for Afternoon Jazz. Hope you're having a wonderful day today. Fairly decent forecast coming up. The rain overnight was a little bit of a surprise, but kind of needed. It was going to be pretty dry if we didn't get a little something. We'll check the forecast, though, coming up in just a little bit. Until then, I have some great music on the way. Aubrey Johnson, her most recent called The Lively Air. Going to play one from that. And we're going to start with some local talent, the DZ Combo. This is from their second album, Set 2, Live at the Bell Tower. And from this one, here's Perpetual Stew.

your jazz oasis in high definition, Iowa's Jazz Station, 88.3 KCCK. Music from Dr. Lonnie Smith on the organ with Rudy Jones on the tenor sax, Larry McGee on guitar, and Sylvester Gaucher on the drums. Also featuring that beautiful baritone sax from Ronnie Cooper. And we heard the Lieber and Stoller early 60s soul cut, Charlie Brown. Kind of a novelty song at the time, but now made a jazz standard from Dr. Lonnie Smith from his album Move Your Hand, recorded in 1969 at Club Harlem in Atlantic City, New Jersey, for Blue Note Records. And from Aubrey Johnson and the Lively Air, Aubrey Johnson singing with Tomoko Ono on the violin, Jay Sawyer on drums, Matt Aronoff on the bass. And from this one, we heard For Luna, an Aubrey Johnson original. And from the DZ Combo, they started everything off with Benjamin Drury on trumpet, Danny Zanger on the keys, Jeremy Jones on bass, and Dan McNamara on the drums for their album Set 2, Live at the Bell Tower, recorded live at the Bell Tower Theater in Dubuque in January of 2026. And that was Perpetual Stew to start off our set. Did you know you can make a legacy gift to KCCK without changing your will? 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It's free. 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Just ask your insurance or investment company for a beneficiary form. We can help with the specific language and phrasing as well. Thank you, as always, for ensuring the future of jazz and Iowa's Jazz Station. 88.3 weather for this afternoon. Partly sunny skies, going to see a high of about 78 degrees. Mostly cloudy skies tonight, though, with a low of around 64. And for tomorrow, partly sunny skies and a high of 88. Come Sunday, we go back into the 90s with mostly sunny skies. Highs in the low 90s for Sunday, Monday, and Tuesday. Currently at KCCK, we're standing at 77 degrees as afternoon jazz continues with music from Miles Davis and John Coltrane. Here's a rarity from the Bootleg Series, Volume 6 from Miles Davis. It's a record of their final tour together with Fran Dance on Jazz 88.3 KCCK.

with blues, news, and all that jazz. 88.3 KCCK, also at 106.9 FM in Iowa City, Coralville, and North Liberty. From the Bootleg Series, Volume 6, Miles Davis and John Coltrane, and the final tour that they did before John Coltrane left the band. John Coltrane on tenor sax, Miles Davis, of course, on trumpet, Wynton Kelly on piano, Paul Chambers on bass, and Jimmy Cobb on the drums for Columbia Records, and a rare version of Fran Dance from Miles and John. 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Collins Community Credit Union is a proud supporter of Jazz Under the Stars. CollinsCU.org. Jazz 88.3 is a great way to start the workday. Wake up with Bob Stewart every weekday morning. George Dorman has concise news updates, but the focus is on getting your day started with great music instead of a lot of talk. 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Starting our next set with music from Helen Sung and her big band. We've got some Cab Calloway waiting in the wings as well. But from Helen Sung on piano, leading her big band on Convergence on Jazz 88.3 KCCK.

funky. She loved him, though he was cocky. He took her down to Chinatown.

All that jazz from Kirkwood Community College. We are Jazz 88.3 KCCK. The great Duke Ellington from 1970 and his rather large big band, Harry Carney, doing the Barry saxophone work on this one. Russell Prokop was doing the clarinet work on this one. Mercer Ellington makes an appearance. Cat Anderson, Cootie Williams on the trumpet. And from this one, we heard one called Second Line from his New Orleans suite from 1970. Before that, the incomparable Cab Calloway, the zoot-suited wonder himself from the album Are You Hip to the Jive? Great collection of some of his earlier work, including the immortal Minnie the Moocher from Columbia Records. And starting off that set, the Helen Sung Big Band from her album Oracles. Helen Sung leading the band on piano. Alan Ferber is the conductor of the orchestra. Vicente Archer on bass, Adam Cruz on drums, and Samuel Torres on percussion. That's the rhythm section. A lot of great people on this album, including Tatum Greenblatt, John Ellis, Nicole Glover, and the list goes on. And from this one, we heard Convergence from her Sunnyside release called Oracle, Helen Sung and her big band. Ever hear a great song on KCCK and miss the title? KCCK's playlist is posted on our website, updated every few minutes and fully searchable. 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Afternoon Jazz continues with music from Emmett Cohen from his most recent release, came out just last month, called Universal Truth. Emmett Cohen on piano with Joe Farnsworth on drums for a little bit of Thelonious Monk. Well, you needn't on Jazz 88.3 KC.

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Music from Cornelius Bumpus. Those of a certain age and of a certain inclination toward yacht rock would recognize that name. He was a member of the Doobie Brothers for a time during the Michael McDonald era. This is from his solo album called Known Fact. Cornelius Bumpus doing a little bit of Doobies with Taking It to the Streets. Before that, Emmett Cohen from Universal Truth. Emmett Cohen on piano, Joe Farnsworth on drums. For this one, also Ron Carter is doing the bass work on this. Jeremy Pelt on trumpet. And Universal Truth and Well You Needn't, some Thelonious Monk on a Friday afternoon for Mack Avenue Records. Good afternoon. Ron Adkins with you for Afternoon Jazz. Hope you're having a great day today. Guess what? We are so close to being able to punch out, enjoy the weekend. It's kind of scary. I've got music from Eliana Elias to help get us a little bit closer to punch out time with her album Au Vivo. And we're going to start with Monk Conclave, Reimaginings of Thelonious Monk from Carlos Enriquez and a lot of his good friends. From this one, let's kick off this hour with Green Chimney on Jazz 88.3 KCCK.

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Your Jazz Oasis in High Definition, Iowa's Jazz Station, 88.3 KCCK. Music from David Fathead Newman on his album Cityscape from High Note Records. He's doing the flute on this one. Beautiful work on Flankin, featuring Yoren Israel on the drums, John Menningen on the bass, David Leonhardt on piano, Benny Powell on trombone, Howard Johnson on Barry sax, and Winston Byrd doing the flugelhorn. Once again, on the flute is David Fathead Newman for Flankin and his Cityscape album. Before that, Eliane Elias from Au Vivo and Osambo Mesmo translated I Really Samba, the Jorge Almeida original, recorded live in San Francisco at the Minor Auditorium of the San Francisco Jazz Center for Candid Records. And a little bit of Thelonious Monk, as interpreted by Carlos Enriquez on the keys, with some help from Gonzalo Rubalcaba, Anthony Almonte, Robert Rodriguez, Jeremy Bosch, and Pedro Martinez. And we heard Monk's Green Chimney from Carlos Enriquez from Monk Conclave. 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It's coming up Saturday, August the 1st, on the First Avenue lawn of Brucemore, featuring Selwyn Birchwood, the Janies, and Cedar County Cobras. Gates open at 3 p.m. with music from 4 until 10. 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Partly sunny skies. We're going to see a high of around 78 degrees. Mostly cloudy skies tonight and a low of around 64. And for tomorrow, partly sunny skies and a high of 88 degrees, and then it warms up back into the 90s with sunny skies for Sunday, Monday, and Tuesday. Currently at KCCK, we are standing at 78 degrees as afternoon jazz continues. Music from Spyro Gyra from the Deep End coming up in just a bit. We're going to start, though, with Hendrik Merkens from his album Samba Tanto. And from this one, here is Know It All on Jazz 88.3 KCCK.

0: With blues, news, and all that jazz. 88.3 KCCK, also at 106.9 FM in Iowa City, Coralville, and North Liberty. Music from Spyro Gyra from their album The Deep End from 2004. And from this one, we heard one called Monsoon from Heads Up Records. This was kind of a... they get the name from The Deep End from the fact that they went into the studio and didn't do a whole lot of overdubbing. It was just kind of played live in the studio. So you get that kind of live feel, that energy that came off of that one. Spyro Gyra, Jay Bekenstein and company, always trying to push the boundaries just a little bit in smooth jazz. Samba Tanto, the latest from Henrik Merkens, this one out in April. And from it, we heard Know It All, a Wa Donato original with Henrik Merkens on harmonica. He also doubles on the vibes as well. Misha Siganov, a good friend of KCCK and frequent performer in Eastern Iowa on piano. Eduardo Belo on the bass and Portinho doing some drums and percussion. Good afternoon. Ron Adkins with you for Afternoon Jazz. Clean Up Your Act with George Dorman coming up in just a little bit. We've got Mel Torme waiting in the wings. And Henrik Merkens will start, Reid Hoisen and his project are going to start our next set from the album Home. That's all coming up in just a moment on Jazz 88.3.
1: Duke Ellington once released an album called Will the Big Bands Ever Come Back? Here at 88.3 KCCK, we can answer that question in the affirmative, especially Sunday afternoons on Big Band Memories. I'm Murray Kent. Featuring the famous bands along with the lesser-heard names, small group classic jazz also, and let's not forget great singers and vocal groups from those golden years too, often singing standards from the Great American Songbook. Each Sunday from 1 to 5, find out what the excitement was all about during the golden age of popular music and jazz. 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
2: Wildfire smoke is a killer. I'm George Dorman with Clean Up Your Act. Smoke from wildfires, which are burning more of the northern hemisphere as the earth warms, attacks nearly every system in the human body, killing tens of thousands of people a year, according to numerous medical studies. Dr. Courtney Howard is an emergency room physician and chairman of the Global Climate and Health Alliance.
3: Wildfire smoke is the toxic products of combustion of whatever burned. So really, if there were trees, it's products of tree combustion. If there were houses, it's products of that. And so really, it's a big, giant, toxic soup of particles and gases.
2: Howard says tiny particles can be the most lethal.
3: Those particles are so small that they go all the way down into people's alveoli, and the teensy tiny ones can cross over into the bloodstream and lead to inflammatory cascades in people's blood.
2: Howard says health impacts range from itchy eyes, headaches, and coughing to asthma and pulmonary disease exacerbations to heart attacks and cardiac arrest. Studies have also found that smoke harms pregnant women, increasing the risk of premature births and low-weight babies who could have breathing problems the rest of their lives. Health experts recommend staying away from the smoke if possible. Otherwise, they suggest wearing high-quality masks. I'm George Dorman on 88.3 KCCK.

Aren't you nice? Thank you very much. Woo! Ba-dum-dum-dum.

that jazz from Kirkwood Community College. We are Jazz 88.3 KCCK with guitarist Russ Spiegel, with Lucas Apostelaris on the drums, Tim Gossior on the organ, and a little help from Tim Armacost on saxophone, with Kurt Hengsteb on the electric bass. And from this one, we heard Prelude to a Kiss from the album Nitty Gritty from 2025, about April of 2025 for Ruzztone Records. Mel Torme before that, kind of a bittersweet album. He was in excellent voice on this album, which is the soundtrack for the A&E special that they did in 1996, An Evening with Mel Torme. Sadly, it was the last recording he made before suffering a stroke that ultimately took his life. Mike Renzi on piano, John Latham on bass, and Donnie Osborne on the drums, his regular trio behind him, for Just One of Those Things and On Green Dolphin Street. This one out on Concord Records. Mel Torme, the Velvet Fog himself. And from Riedhuysen and the Riedhuysen Project, from the album Home, we heard Gnid, which, spelled backwards, is Ding. Riedhuysen working with Keith Bishop, Dan Wilson, Billy Test, Hugo Cruz, and Tony DePaulis. Kind of his regular crew that he works with. Riedhuysen leading, of course, on the drums. 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Joshua Redman, Braxton Cook, the Billy Hart Quartet, and Joel Ross's Good Vibes will perform at Club Hancher, doing some sets while Snarky Puppy will play on the main stage. And for the holidays, the Preservation Hall Jazz Band and the Stella Cole Quartet perform. Tickets at hancher.uiowa.edu. 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Afternoon Jazz continues with Lakeisha Benjamin. Her most recent is called We Dream, and we got a preview of these last year at the Iowa City Jazz Festival. She was kind of testing them out on a live audience. And from this one, here is Dream Breaker, working with a great cast behind her as well. Lakeisha Benjamin original on Jazz 88.3 KCCK.

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Kind of a late 80s supergroup of jazz. Kenny Barron on piano, Ben Riley on drums, Charlie Rouse on tenor saxophone, and Buster Williams on the bass.

weekend and a little bit into the week ahead next week. Till then, great jazz. I've got Mark Winkler cooling his heels backstage, waiting for his turn with Love Comes First. I've got Sharon Minamoto starting everything off with Goodbye Strawberry Hill, her very powerful new CD. Sharon Minamoto on piano. And from this one here is Captive Voyage on Jazz 88.3 KCCK.

Your Jazz Oasis in high definition, Iowa's Jazz Station, 88.3 KCCK. Mike Stern and Give and Take, the name of his album, from this one out in 1997. And we heard a really cool version of Olio. Mike Stern on guitar, John Patitucci on the acoustic bass. Jack DeJohnette was doing the drums. David Sanborn, you get to hear him on some of the album on the alto sax. And from Mark Winkler from Love Comes First, Snap It on the 2 and 4 from Cafe Pacific Records. And Sharon Minamoto on piano, John Bentley on tenor sax, Darren Radke on bass, and Bernie Arai on the drums. Captive Voyage, the name of the song, from Goodbye Strawberry Hill from Cellar Records. Well, the people who donate money to KCCK invest in the future of jazz in our community. 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It's going to cloud up tonight with a low of around 64 degrees. Tomorrow, partly sunny skies and a high of 88. And then Sunday, Monday, Tuesday, it warms up to about 92 with mostly sunny skies. Currently at KCCK, we're standing at 79 degrees as afternoon jazz continues. Music from Jimmy Smith from his album House Party. Here's a Kenny Burrell tune, Blues After All, on Jazz 88.3 KCCK.

0: 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The multiple Grammy Award-winning Esperanza Spalding, kind of a jazz prodigy, a very creative individual, with her album from 2016 called Emily's Devolution. And from this one, we heard Farewell Dolly, an album produced by Esperanza Spalding, and all the pieces written by her as well. She's a wonderful bass player, composer, and singer. House Party before that, the classic from Jimmy Smith from 1957. Jimmy Smith on the organ, Lee Morgan on trumpet, Curtis Fuller on trombone, George Coleman on alto sax. Some help with guitar work from Eddie McFadden and Kenny Burrell, and Donald Bailey on the drums. In fact, Kenny Burrell played on Blues After All, his piece that he wrote for the album House Party for Jimmy Smith, and Blue Note Records from August of 1957. Good afternoon. Ron Adkins with you for Afternoon Jazz. Health in a Heartbeat coming up in just a couple of moments. I've got Catherine Russell on the way from her Lincoln Center gig, and we're going to start our next set with Ben Patterson from his album Stretch. Nobody plays the blues like KCCK every Saturday. It's the Dean of Iowa Blues DJs and Iowa Blues Hall of Fame member Bob DeForest with the Blues, Eastern Iowa's original blues radio show, plus the sounds of Texas and Louisiana on the crawfish circuit and the melting pot where anything can happen. That's the Blues. 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
1: Here's today's edition of Health in a Heartbeat. Some moisturizers purport to address wrinkles and brighten. Others go to war with dryness, promising dewy skin without a single visible pore. But soon there might be a new contender on the shelf, one that aims to confer benefits that are far from skin deep. Researchers from the Perelman School of Medicine at the University of Pennsylvania have developed a topical cream that could block the growth of cutaneous squamous cell carcinoma, or skin cancer. The cream functions by obstructing the path of LSD1, an overexpressed enzyme in skin cancer cases that promotes tumor survival. The team's hope is that the cream could be applied directly to both cancerous and precancerous areas, thus prompting immune cells to attack tumors. The substance helps transmit information between the immune system and skin cells to kickstart the body's own anti-tumor mechanisms. When researchers tested low doses of LSD-1 on skin cells, the cream alerted skin cells to call for assistance from the immune system, which halted tumor growth. Despite roughly 1 million Americans being diagnosed with skin cancer each year, people are spending increased amounts of time in the sun, and cases continue to rise. Though the majority of growths can be surgically removed, more than 5% of tumors ultimately metastasize, leading to thousands of deaths in the U.S. each year. Topical creams like the one in question could prove a safer, less painful alternative to surgery with no risk of scarring or infection. Scientists aim to begin clinical trials in the next 2 years. But an ounce of prevention is worth a pound of cure. With summer upon us, the most effective way to thwart skin cancer is still our trusty sunscreen. This edition of Health in a Heartbeat is brought to you by University of Florida Health and by WUFTFM. For more information or to subscribe to our weekly e-newsletter, please visit our website, heartbeatradio.org.

All that jazz from Kirkwood Community College. We are Jazz 88.3 KCCK from Duke Ellington and his orchestra. Some more Duke Today. Album produced by Duke Ellington. It's a compilation of works that had been previously unissued. They call it from Duke Ellington's Treasure Chest, featuring such notables as Nat Adderley, Louis Belson, Mercer Ellington, Johnny Hodges, and Cootie Williams, just to name a few, for the Old Circus Train from Duke Ellington and his orchestra from 1965. And from Catherine Russell in great voice, working with the Jazz at Lincoln Center band. And from this one, we hear Long About Midnight from Dot Time Records. Catherine Russell recorded live at Jazz at Lincoln Center with Russell Hall on bass, Matt Munisteri on guitar, John Eric Kelso on trumpet, John Allred on trombone. And from Ben Patterson on trombone, Sean Purcell on guitar, Harry Appleman on the keys, Miles Brown on bass, and Todd Harrison on the drums, doing a Ben Patterson composition and arrangement. In fact, he did all the compositions and arrangements on this album, including the title song. It's called Stretch, from Origin Records, just out this month. KCCK's online store is a place where every purchase supports Iowa's Jazz Station. 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Afternoon Jazz continues. Funk at 5, coming up a little bit after 5 o'clock, so stick around for that. Peter and Will Anderson on the way, doing some of the Irving Berlin catalog. We're going to start, though, music from Roosevelt Hoover III from Backyard Blues, his most recent. And from it, here's a classic, Back at the Chicken Shack on Jazz 88.3 KCCK.

50 years of all that jazz. 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Peter and Will Anderson, both saxophone prodigies, doing some of the great work from Irving Berlin, including The Best Thing for You Would Be Me, this one from Arbor's Records, and from Roosevelt Hoover III, kind of a jazz and blues man from Backyard Blues, his June release, and we heard Back at the Chicken Shack. Well, good afternoon. Ron Adkins with you for Afternoon Jazz. It's a little bit after 5 o'clock, and hey, guess what? That means it's time for the pre-Friday Blues Funk at 5, and today we're going to be a little crunchy, a little bit bluesy, as we get ready for the Big Shoes Friday Blues with Uncle Ed. I've got a couple more tracks from Bumped Up to First Class from the Strokeland Superband, and we're going to start, though, with one from The Breaks, our featured album for this month of July. And it's one we don't play very often on the station. We call it a deep cut in the industry. We're going to do Goldilocks from The Breaks, featuring Stanton Moore and Robert Walter, two great groove masters. And from this, as I mentioned, here's Goldilocks on Jazz 88.3 KCCK.

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Iowa's Jazz Station, 88.3 KCCK. Wrapping up Funk at 5 with a little bit of the Strokeland Super Band. We did two from them from their album Bumped Up to First Class. I got this CD from the great Bobby D, Bob DeForest, who you get to hear doing his Saturday Blues coming up 6 o'clock tomorrow night. So tune in for him, will you? He'll play some other cool grooves. We heard Must Be Love and Plug Into Me from Bumped Up to First Class from 2007. Started off with The Breaks. That is our featured album for this month of July, featuring Robert Walter on the keys, Eddie Roberts on guitar, and Stanton Moore on the drums. And three soul and blues and New Orleans jazz powerhouses. And their self-titled album, The Breaks. And we heard Goldilocks, one we don't play very often. I was jokingly referring to it as a deep cut, one that doesn't get a whole lot of airplay, but is still really, really cool. This one from Color Red Records. And thus ends Funk at 5 for this Friday afternoon and for the week. But fear not, over the weekend, we're going to turn around, find some more great groove tunes, and deliver them absolutely free of charge to you coming up on Monday afternoon, a little bit after 5 o'clock. So stay tuned. 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And if the last time you updated your will was when your kids were small, it's probably time to look at it again. 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And as always, thank you for ensuring the future of Iowa's Jazz Station. Mostly cloudy skies tonight. It is going to cloud up just a little bit with a low of around 64. Tomorrow, partly sunny skies and a high of 88. And then Sunday, mostly sunny skies, bumps up into the 90s. 92 degrees on Sunday, Monday, and Tuesday. They are projecting highs of around 92 degrees under mostly sunny skies. Currently at KCCK, we're standing at 79 degrees. As afternoon jazz continues, I've got music from McCoy Tyner coming up in just a bit. We're going to start, though, with trumpeter David Snyder from his debut release, simply called Introducing. And from this one here is Tim and Bim, one of his originals. 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

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McCoy Tyner recorded live at the Musicians Exchange, working with Avery Harp on bass, and Lewis Hayes on the drums, McCoy Tyner on piano. Actually, this one was recorded on this date in 1987 at the Musicians Exchange Cafe in Fort Lauderdale, Florida. And from this, What's New? And from David Snyder, as I mentioned, this is his debut release as a leader from Introducing David Snyder. That was Tim and Bim, David Snyder working with Irina Terracubo on the alto sax and Joe Ranieri on the bass. And from it, Tim and Bim. Ron Adkins with you for Afternoon Jazz. Don't forget the Big Shoes Friday Blues with Uncle Ed coming up at 6 o'clock. Until then, I've got some great music for you. Charlie Wood, when we debuted this week as part of New Music Monday, from Your Love Is My Home, is on the way. And we're going to start with one borrowing from the Charlie Parker catalog, from Another Kind of Bird, reimagining Charlie Parker. It's Richard Barata on the drums and a great band behind him, a lot of his good friends, including Bill O'Connell on piano, for Moose the Mooch on Jazz 88.3 KCCK.

All that jazz from Kirkwood Community College. We are Jazz 88.3 KCCK. Charlie Wood from his new album called Your Love Is My Home. This one just out on Monday as part of New Music Monday. Working with Robin Asplund on the piano, Daniel Frank on bass, and Lawrence Cottle on the drums. And Love Is a Losing Game. If you recognize that tune, it was written and performed by Amy Winehouse. Charlie Wood, Your Love Is My Home. And from Richard Barada, from Another Kind of Bird, reimagining Charlie Parker, working with such notables as Craig Handy on a couple of the tracks. Also Vincent Herring on alto sax, Eric Alexander on tenor, Paul Bullenbach on guitar, Michael Goetz on the upright bass, Paul Rossman on congas, and of course Richard Barada behind the kit, doing the drums for Moose the Mooch from the Charlie Parker catalog from Savant Records. Ever hear a great song on KCCK and miss the title? 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And Camp Courageous hosts the 47th Annual Pineapple Gala. That's on coming up on Friday, August the 21st at the downtown Doubletree Convention Center in Cedar Rapids. The event includes a luau dinner, a wide array of silent and live auction items, a program showcasing Camp Courageous, and more. 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Ron Adkins with you for just a few more minutes of afternoon jazz. Taking me out today, I've got music from Spin Cycle featuring Scott Newman and Tom Christensen. We're going to start everything off with Jan Harbeck and his quartet from the album Conversation. Jan Harbeck on tenor saxophone with Andrews Holm on the drums. Uncle Ed, in with your Big Shoes Friday Blues coming up in just a bit. Till then, here is Jan Harbeck with Sparkle Sight on Jazz 88.3 KCCK.

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Friday night, it means it's time for the Big Shoes Friday Blues Show. I'm your host, Uncle Ed English. Got a bunch of stuff to do this evening, getting ready for the big Bluesmore celebration. August 1st over on the Bruce Moore lawn off of First Avenue. You got to get tickets for that. I just plan to be there. We're going to do a special concert calendar listing a little later, and I'll have my Women in Blues feature this hour. But let's get it started first with some John Dawson Winter.

is heaven, that's above. Let your hair down, woman, is heaven, that's above. Well, if you have

That's one thing for sure. No, you can't take it with you. That's one thing for sure. There ain't nothing wrong with you, but a good T-bone shuffle won't cure you.

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Hey, everybody, it's Friday night. Time for the Big Shoes Friday Blues Show with me, Uncle Ed. Having a great time here playing some blues for you. That was the great Scott Holt that we just listened to. The lead tune off of his Kudzu album from a few years back called Living in Fear. Scott Holt played Bluesmore years ago and put on just a heck of a show. Got a chance to jam with him over at Checkers at the After Hours Jam following that Bluesmore. That was a good one. He had his band all tied up, man. They were just hot as can be. That's a record called Kudzu and a song called Living in Fear. He's been fronting the band Foghat for a few years now. If you haven't had a chance to catch that act, it's really something. He was an absolute perfect fit to step in and take over what's going on with Foghat these days. Before that, we heard I Need a Miracle, the classic Bob Weir Barlow song by J.P. Reale. Now, this is a Philadelphia kid who loves the Grateful Dead, and this is a record he put out called Grateful Blues. And we might hear some more of that as we move along into the rest of the summertime.

seemed to have his head screwed on straight. He grew up on the Grateful Dead music when he was a kid, and that was a great collaboration tune between Weir and Barlow. Before that, we kicked it all off with a T-Bone Shuffle. I'm telling you, there ain't nothing the T-Bone Shuffle won't cure. That is Sonny Landreth on the slide guitar playing along with his hero, Johnny Winter, on Johnny Winter's Roots album. It's kind of my go-to kickoff record. There's so many great songs on here, and I just never get tired of Johnny Winter. He's really something. Got the Women in Blues special coming up here in just a few minutes. Going to do a quick preview of Bluesmore, which is coming up real quick, Saturday, August 1st. Get your tickets at lcbs.org. Lynn County Blues Society going to put on a big party on the lawn over there at Bluesmore. Why don't I go ahead and play some additional music for you? Got a full show planned, celebrating Friday night. Let's go ahead and spotlight some of the women making blues music. Why not? Kick it off with some Ruthie Foster.

blues, news, and all that jazz. 88.3 KCCK. All that jazz from Kirkwood Community College. 88.3 KCCK. Wow, that's a great tune. That, of course, is Shawn Murphy. Her new record just came out a couple of months ago. That's the second track, called Bad Luck and Trouble. She's got a hot band. Tommy Stillwell playing that guitar lead is really great. Before that, we went back into Danielle Nicole's history. This is a really great album. It goes back to 2015. It was produced by Anders Osborne. He played some guitar on it. Luther Dickinson played guitar on that particular track, I Feel Like Breaking Up Someone's Home. And that tune kind of hits a little different when a woman's singing it, and I kind of like that. And then we started off the set with the incomparable Ruthie Foster. I'm telling you, this is her record, The Truth According to Ruthie Foster. Also featuring Luther Dickinson's dad, the late Jim Dickinson, on Hammond organ and Wurlitzer throughout the record. And really great album from Ruthie Foster, The Truth According to Ruthie Foster. 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Stand by for some Bluesmore preview tunes. We got shout outs coming up in the next hour. All sorts of good stuff planned for this Friday night. I'm again your host, Uncle Ed English. You're listening to the Big Shoes Friday Blues Show. I want you to know I've gotten a lot of support from my first couple of episodes. This is only my third show working in radio. And it's been challenging and rewarding. It's been a lot of fun. I've been in touch with Big Mo, John Heim, whose footprints I'm walking in as I get myself organized and learn how to push buttons and make the music come out of your radio. Hope you're having a fabulous Friday evening, whatever you're doing, whether it's sitting out on the dock or if you're around a campfire somewhere, maybe you're in your living room, maybe you're driving in the car on the way to a show tonight. There's always a lot going on. Let's play a couple more tunes, and then I'll get back to the concert calendar. I mentioned that a little bit ago. How about some Magic Slint?

of her rear. I'm reading Taj Mahal was here. And on the right was a life-size portrait of Tab Benoit. Then on the inside of her thigh, ooh, it must have been 12 inches high. I'm looking at watermelon slim. Good God, that worked it fine.

Blues, news, and all that jazz. 88.3 KCCK. That's the great Billy F. Gibbons. From the Big Bad Blues record, a tune called That's What She Said. And the Reverend just keeps making the blues music. This one goes all the way back to 2018. But he has emerged as one of the legendary American guitar players, and I think you'd agree. Before that, the mighty Rick Estrin and the Nightcats. Those cats are still out touring. Be sure to catch them this summer. They are like a circus you could run away with, Rick Estrin and the Nightcats. That is a tune sent out to all of you who've ever been on a blues cruise. That tune is called I Met Her on the Blues Cruise, and it has some hilarious shout-outs and is a really great song. Features the harmonica stylings of the great Rick Estrin. He's been doing this a mighty long time. And we started it all off with Magic Slim and the Teardrops. Someone else been stepping in. Classic blues recording from Blind Pig. Goes all the way back to 2012. I mentioned earlier about the concert calendar. If you haven't been out to the KCCK concert calendar, it's real easy to find. Just go out to kcck.org and you'll see it. I wanted to mention an especially important show tomorrow night, that's Saturday, out at Checkers. That's right. It's going to be an extra special evening with McMurrin, Johnson, and Douglas at Checkers from 4 to 7 Saturday night, and I recommend you get there. If you are a blues act or if you are a jazz musician and you would like to have your gigs featured on the concert calendar, the interface is very easy to use. Just get out there and let people know, and we'll be happy to share the word, because that's what we do. Just having a great time playing blues music for you today on the Big Shoes Friday Blues Show with Uncle Ed. I'm going to go ahead and do a Bluesmore preview to get everybody ready for next week's big show. That's Saturday, August 1st, on the lawn at Bruce Moore. Linn County Blues Society has put together a really great show. 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Music starts at 4 and goes all the way till 10 o'clock. It's going to feature local heroes, the Cedar County Cobras, the Janies and Friends, and then the headliner will be Selwyn Birchwood. It's really going to be great. We're going to hear some from each of those three as we wrap up this first hour of the Big Shoes Friday Blues Show on KCCK.